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0: 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Ilya, this morning, 94 minutes, non-stop music. Next 15 minutes, Cheap Tricks, big number one from 1988. Big song from Jim Blossoms from the 90s. So it's the 80s. How do you come up with your band name?
1: I think it was a share house that the bass player used to live in Victoria. And we used to kind of be designated to the kitchen to rehearse. And Someone kind of came up with a silly name, which was only temporary because we weren't going very far with our career, were we? And the name stuck.
0: Scott Carnes, 62 today. 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

0: 94 minutes closer to a Flashback Friday on River 949 and iHeart. Ilya, this morning, school holidays kick off tomorrow, and one of the stars from Coyote vs. Acme, Will Fort, joined Marnie and Campo this morning.
1: What was it like to work with John Cena? Have you guys worked together before?
2: I had never worked with him before. I was a big fan. I love that show, The Peacemaker. They were able to make it so that all his stuff could be shot within a two-week period. And then I went and somehow, even though I was being incredibly careful, got COVID right before his first week. And we had all these scenes we were supposed to shoot together. So somehow they were able to figure out how to get all that stuff condensed into 1 week. So I just had 1 week of watching him do his thing. But man, he's so good. He's such a pro. So funny, really good improviser, and just a really nice human being.
0: Marnie and Campo back tomorrow morning, 8:35. Beat the buzzer just in time for these school holidays. Next 15, Paul Simon and the Foo Fighters rocking Suncorp Stadium.
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0: The numbers are in. Big numbers for the Lavely Spring Festival. 3 days, over 22,000 people. 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Heading straight to the River Newsroom, we'll get the very latest in news, sports and traffic conditions. 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
8: Got some lights on flash in Bellbowrie, Moggle Road at Birken Road, and also got some issues with the breakdown through McGregor for the Pacific Motorway inbound around Torres Street, and still seeing a bit of a build Queen Street northbound around Alice Street through Goodna, Ipswich Motorway through Oxley. 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Glenall Grove, another check in an hour on River 949.
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10: Hi, I'm Phoebe Humphrey. A victory for the nation's veterans, with the federal government scrapping plans to limit their spending on healthcare. Labor had proposed a $5,000 cap but has backed down following fierce backlash. Independent Senator Jackie Lambie says the cap was cruel and should never have been proposed.
11: So just so for the veterans out there, it's a win for you today, for all of you that come up here, for all the Australian supporters, and there are millions of you. Thank you, because we could not do it without you.
10: The Social Services Minister says Labor's migration policy will lower our intake in a sensible way. We already know there'll be a crackdown on the family members of international students, but Tanya Plibersek has told the ABC there's little wriggle room for skilled migrants.
12: Our health system, our aged care system, our agricultural sector wouldn't work without overseas migration. We need to make sure that that continues, but in a way that meets Australia's needs, puts Australia's needs first.
10: There are calls for more transparency amid revelations that police have disrupted four major terrorism plots since the Bondi attack. Five people have been charged over the alleged plots. And a new study has found male blue-collar workers are at the highest risk of suicide. The national study out of RMIT and the University of Melbourne revealing suicide rates among construction and mining labourers were 3 to 4 times higher than other industries. If you or someone you know needs support, contact Lifeline on 13 11 14.
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10: In sport, Toby Green is leaving the Giants. The GWS skipper has announced he wants to go back to Victoria and join Geelong. The Cats offering the 32-year-old a 3-year contract, and he'll head there an unrestricted free agent. And looks like we won't be seeing Ryan Papenhuyzen in the NRL next year. The former Storm Premiership player announced his shock retirement last year and has told Nine his mind hasn't changed from then.
14: Have a year away from footy and see how I feel. And I sit here nearly 12 months later and I'm pretty content with my decision.
10: That's the latest news and sport.

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3: Well, mainly blue skies this morning. The Bureau saying partly cloudy for your Thursday. Those southeasterlies 15 to 20 k's an hour, then easing by the evening. Tomorrow down to 7, then 27 partly cloudy. The weekend looking warm Saturday. 33 for Ipswich, 28 for the Grand Central. Carnival Flowers Parade. And then sunny Sunday, up to 32 degrees. Lately 21, 1 mile 22. Wellcamp Airport, 19 degrees. A song that made the TikTok number one list in 42 countries in the next 15 minutes. The big movie song from Legally Blonde, Radiohead, touring in 2027, River.

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0: 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Ilya this morning, it was a big day. On this day, 1997, they got the band finally back together.
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0: 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Spotney Dramas 38131949. Ilya, this morning, this weekend, rolling out those unflogged songs from your favourite artists. Stuff like this. When was the last time you heard that or this one? Yeah, Dire Straits. 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We'll kick that off unflogged this Saturday from 9. Next 15. Billy's on the way, then Imagine Dragons.
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0: miles on it. $12,000 day today, the River 949 Secret Sound. $12,050 with Hinksy. There it is. We'll play just after five. Heading straight to the River Newsroom. A victory for the nation's veterans. Details on the way. At 10 from then, what does this song have in common with this one? Got you thinking? Grab your lunch. I'll explain shortly. It's Rivers, 10 from then.
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7: Lights on flash, Bill Bowery, Mogul Road at Birken Road in Yamanto. Debris for Warwick Road eastbound at the Cunningham Highway on ramp, and also got some road damage for Rosewood Marburg Road through Rosewood and Tallagulla, and roadworks for the Warrego Highway both ways through Carolee and Riverview. Drummond Golf's half price clothing clearance is on now. 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If you spot anything on the roads, give us a call on 38131 949. Glenall Grove, another check in an hour on River 949.
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10: Hi, I'm Phoebe Humphrey. Labor will lift the lid on its long-awaited migration policy this afternoon, with the Home Affairs Minister already flagging a focus on the families of student visa holders and visa overstayers. However, the crackdown has been met with caution by one of the party's former leaders, Bill Shorten, who's now a vice-chancellor at the University of Canberra, has told the ABC, we need to look after our international students.
11: It's international students whose fees cross-subsidise us being able to support Aussie kids. It's international students' fees who allow us to be able to fund research which the nation wouldn't otherwise get. And in regional Australia, if you take out international students, there'll be job losses.
10: Labor has backed down on plans to put a cap on healthcare treatments for the nation's veterans. The federal government has faced major backlash over plans to put a $5,000 limit on allied healthcare spending for vets. Opposition leader Angus Taylor says the decision to scrap it has taken too long.
12: This is a government that is not committed to our veterans, and we've seen outrage from veterans across the country, and rightly so. These are people who have served our country with distinction.
10: A controversial host side for the Brisbane 2032 Olympic Games has cleared another hurdle, with Rockhampton's Fitzroy River endorsed by World Rowing and Paddle Worldwide. Critics have slammed the location over its proximity to a crocodile habitat and its water current. And Macklemore has announced he's donating $1 million of his tour salary to relief in Gaza. It follows the rapper being dropped from Ed Sheeran's tour for making pro-Palestine comments.
9: Elders Real Estate Ipswich. Residential sales and property management. There's an Elders for that. River 949, your sport now.
10: In sport, Justin McInerney will make his return for the Swans in tomorrow night's prelim final against the Dockers at the SCG. He spent the last few weeks on the sideline with a hamstring injury. While McInerney is back, Swans coach Dean Cox has confirmed Joel Armady won't play.
13: Yeah, that's just the decision we had to make. Obviously, our forward line functioned really well with the way it was set up the first time. We understand Fremantle's defence.
10: And the Roosters and the Sharks hold their final main training sessions today ahead of Saturday's blockbuster NRL semi-final. That's the latest news and sport.
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9: River 949 weather.
17: A couple of Simpsons clouds floating around, otherwise looking good for your Thursday afternoon. 25 the top today, we should get there. Looking at tomorrow's forecast, cool start down to 7, then 27 partly cloudy to wrap up your working week. Toowoomba Carnival Flowers forecast, Saturday 28 and sunny, Ipswich warmer, 33 sunny for your weekend, 32 for Sunday. 23 in Helidon Spa, Willowbank 24, Toowoomba 18.
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17: The Gunners gave us a tough choice. On this day, 1991, they released two albums, Use Your Illusion 1 and 2, about $30 each back in 1991. Let's roll out 10 big songs from 1991. Pearl Jam from 10, Jenny Morris. Mark Cohn, The Gunners, kick us off. Rivers, 10 from then.

0: The Gunners gave us Use Your Illusion 1 and 2 on this day, 1991. What a day for Gunners fans. River 949's 10 from then, 10 big songs from 1991. Ilya, this afternoon. Now, do you remember this movie from 1991? It went for 3 hours.
1: Average man be lucky to get 2 shots on. And I tell you, the first shot would always be the best. Here, the third shot's perfect. Then they got that crazy bullet zigzagging all over the place, so it hits Kennedy and Connolly 7 times.
0: JFK needed 2 popcorns for that one, and Robin Williams.
2: You two-tone, zebra-headed, slime-coated, pimple-farming, paramecium brain, munching on your own mucus, suffering from Peter Pan envy.
0: In Hook, Jenny Morris gave us this, 1991, River.

0: How Good was going to the record store in 1991. Pearl Jam gave us that in August. A month later, on this day, 1991, the Gunners gave us Use Your Illusion 1 and 2. What a choice. River 949's 10 from then. Ilya this afternoon. So how do we keep the creepy crawlies away back in 91?
1: Up here in the north are some of the world's biggest and baddest bodies. That's why they road test tropical strength Aerogard here to make it the heavy-duty repellent.
2: So when you put on tropical strength Aerogard, ticks, leeches, mozzies, flies and sandflies take off fast. And they know to stay away. Works, eh? Remember the tropical strength Aerogard and have a good weekend.
0: Barnsley's at the line. From Two Fires and Amy Grant. It's Rivers, 10 from then.
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4: River 949's 10 from then. It makes last night's leftovers taste a lot better.

0: Barnsley from Two Fires, 1991. River 9.9's 10 from Men. Thanks to a band that's rocking Suncorp Stadium, December 5. They gave us two absolute epics on this day, 1991, Use Your Illusion 1 and 2. Illy, you're here. Now, this next band gave us one of the biggest songs of 1991, but it almost never took off.
1: Nobody wanted to release it as a single. Labels, like, there's no format to play it in. All the ballads back then were power ballads. There was not one acoustic song out at the time. They're like, Nuno, what are you doing? I'm like, what do you mean, what am I doing? I'm sitting on the porch writing a song. I'm a Beatles fan. I'm a James Taylor fan. You know, real evergreen classic songs are never written, set down as writing hits. You write songs. And you hope. Do what you love. Build it. And they will come. And if they don't, it's okay too.
0: We'll wrap this up shortly with Melbourne's Roxas and a couple of brothers from England's Rivers, 10 from them.

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7: 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We've sorted the lunchtime music. Now, what the hell's that thing in the back of the office fridge?
20: I'm too sexy for my love. Too sexy for my love. Love's going to leave me.

0: 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Heading straight to the newsroom, a big win for our veterans and a controversial Olympic side has been given the green light. Hinksy standing by with a taste test of a Flashback Friday. 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
9: Good afternoon. Easy driving on Ipswich Motorway, Logan Motorway 2. Just clear the breakdown in Heathwood heading eastbound. There's no delays through there. Looking good on the Western Freeway and Centenary Highway, southbound into Springfield Lakes. No delays around Flinders View or through Willowbank on the Cunningham Highway. And the Warrior Highway is a good run between Ipswich and Toowoomba. No delays for the Toowoomba Connection Road or the bypass. 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If you see anything on the roads, let us know. 3813 1 31 949. It's Wal Karaka with another update next hour on River 949.
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11: 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This is your news now.
12: Hey there, I'm Brooke Seychelle. Fierce backlash has forced the government to back down on plans to introduce a health cap for the nation's veterans. Labor had proposed a $5,000 limit, but the laws were facing certain defeat in the Senate. Nationals leader Matt Canavan says it was a mistake from the start.
13: This heartless and cruel cap on health services to our veterans should never have come into place. We never should have asked our veterans to go into battle again after already serving our nation.
12: Meantime, the Coalition claims Labor's reported immigration reforms will be just more of the same. The government will unveil its policy later today, with the visa hoppers and the family members of international students expected to be targeted. But opposition leader Angus Taylor says it still doesn't reduce net migration.
14: There's no change to the targets. And let's be clear, Labor has never reached its immigration targets. It's not reached a single target. It's clear here that they're not even going to reduce those targets or get to them based on historical experience.
12: One Nation leader Pauline Hanson has teamed up with Independents Fatima Payman and Day Lee to call out staffing double standards in Canberra. The trio are calling on the PM to provide fair staffing allocations for independent and minor party politicians before Parliament returns next month. And Australia's favourite blue heeler is headed to our coins. The Royal Australian Mint has unveiled a new collectible $1 bluey coin that pays tribute to the beloved backyard cricket episode.
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12: The Hawks could roll out two rucks in Saturday's AFL prelim against Brisbane at the G. Coach Sam Mitchell says Ned Reeves is in the frame to partner Lloyd Meek.
17: Reeves has been out for a couple of weeks, but he, you know, physically he's available now. So he's one of the decisions that we'll make over the next 24 hours.
12: And fixtures have been locked in for week 3 of the NRL finals, with the Dolphins to play at Suncorp on Friday, September 25. They'll face either the Roosters or Sharks, while the Panthers game gets underway at Accor the next day against the winner of the Warriors Knights game. That's the latest in news and sport.
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21: Staying partly cloudy for the afternoon. Partly cloudy again tomorrow with 27 degrees. Going to be hot over the weekend though. 33 and sunny on Saturday. 32 and sunny on Sunday. 24 degrees at the moment at River 949. We're playing the best music variety this afternoon. The Aussie band who has a member returning for the Red Hot Summer Tour, which is in exactly 1 month today in Toowoomba. We'll get to that with a bit of a taste of what you'll get with a Flashback Friday after Taylor Swift at River 949.

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If you're going to the Red Hot Summer Tour in Toowoomba, it's exactly 1 month today, October 17. These guys are back together for it. Aussie Crawl, Things Don't Seem. 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
1: Good afternoon. Easy driving on Ipswich Motorway. Logan Motorway 2 just cleared a breakdown in Heathwood heading eastbound. There's no delays through there. Looking good on the Western Freeway and Centenary Highway southbound into Springfield Lakes. No delays around Flinders View or through Willowbank on the Cunningham Highway. And the Wario Highway is a good run between Ipswich and Toowoomba. No delays for the Toowoomba Connection Road or the bypass. Pacific Smiles Dental has daily emergency appointments available. 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If you see anything on the roads, let us know. 3831 949. It's Wal Karaka with another update next hour on River 949.
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big city. Jeez, it's been 20 years. Candy, you were so fine.

Pink with her daughter Willow at River 949. Cover Me in Sunshine, the best music variety this afternoon. Pink is, you know, obviously working with her daughter in that song. You might be putting your kids to work over the school holidays. They start tomorrow afternoon. You might need some cash for that, though, particularly if you've got the mowing the lawn or something like that. So $1,000 school holiday fund. I know you'd like to win that. It's simple. It takes about 5 minutes. 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

0: 949. It looks like the government's back down on caps to health services on veterans. The latest on that with the news in just a sec. Then the best music variety this afternoon with The Offspring, Hozier, Cyndi Lauper, and then the band that we know from the late 90s, early 2000s that people love to hate on. Coming up at River.
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7: Good afternoon. A couple of breakdowns to watch for. Logan Motorway, Kingston eastbound. That has been slowing traffic. And one on Centenary Highway, Mount Omni, heading northbound. Looking okay on Ipswich Motorway, the Western Freeway and the Cunningham Highway around Perga. Avoid some debris on the Warrego Highway through Blacksoil, heading eastbound after Pine Mountain Road. Nice run up the range on the Toowoomba Connection Road. 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If you see anything on the road, give us a bell, 38131949. It's Wal Karaka with another update next hour on River 949.
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9: Hey there, I'm Brooke Seychelle. Visitors to Australia will no longer be able to apply for a new visa as a backdoor way to stay in the country. It's one of a raft of changes unveiled by Immigration Minister Tony Burke at the National Press Club. He says it's become a real issue that needs to be fixed.
10: There are individuals who would never, in fact, meet the qualifications to be able to become a permanent resident and effectively jump from visa to visa, use the appeals process to be able to stay here as long as possible until it eventually becomes absurd to not just let them stay.
9: Meantime, the Coalition says plans to limit healthcare spending by the nation's veterans should never have been on the table. Labor has backed down on plans to introduce a $5,000 cap. Opposition leader Angus Taylor says the government had its priorities all wrong.
11: This was a mistake from the start. It should never have happened. These are people who are prepared to put themselves in harm's way for our country.
9: Overseas, the family of podcaster Charlie Kirk have filed a wrongful death notice against officials in Utah 1 year after his death. The Kirk family claimed the outdoor courtyard didn't have proper security when the 31-year-old was killed by a rooftop sniper. And if you need another incentive to stay sober this footy finals season, police in the regional WA town Manjimup are handing out $20 vouchers to drivers who blow zero when breath tested this month. It comes after a horror year on Western Australian roads.
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9: The Knights are using some Steel City grit as inspiration ahead of Sunday's sudden-death finals clash with the Warriors at Eden Park. Hooker Phoenix Crosland has told Fox Sports hard work has been the cornerstone of their season.
13: It's what the old 97 and 01 grand final winning teams were built on, and I think we found a bit of that this year. And
9: West Coast Premiership coach Adam Simpson has ruled himself out of the running for the vacant North Melbourne coaching job. The Roos are looking for a replacement after sacking Alistair Clarkson earlier this month. That's the latest in news and sport.
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16: River 949, weather.
17: Partly cloudy for the afternoon. Similar tomorrow with 27 degrees. Saturday, Sunday though, tops in the low 30s, up to 33 on Saturday. And sunny, 24 degrees in Ipswich at the moment. The 80s star, who has colourful hair and colourful dresses. She's coming up before Nickelback at River 949, the best music variety.
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1: Soon at River 9 for 9 with the best music variety, the 90s dance song that featured a guy that is now famous for his science. Hey, we're right behind the Brisbane Lions AFLW team this Sunday. They're taking on Adelaide Crows at Brighton Homes Arena. Let's fill that stadium and let's get right behind them. You can find out more with what's happening around town. We'll keep you updated here. And also you can check out river9foot9.com.

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18: Right.
2: Good afternoon. We've got some delays due to a breakdown on Logan Motorway, Kingston eastbound. Traffic's back to Wembley Road. Slowing up with debris on the Warrego Highway in Muir Lee. That's eastbound after Pine Mountain Road. A breakdown Centenary Highway, Mount Omni northbound, just on the left shoulder before the Mount Omni off-ramp. Slowing on the Western Freeway in Drapilly through Fig Tree Pocket. Doing okay around Willowbank and through Flinders View on the Cunningham Highway. Ipswich Motorway's handling things okay at this stage through Oxley and Gales to Goodna. It's a nice run up or down the range on the Toowoomba Connection Road. No hold-ups for the Toowoomba Bypass. JB Hi-Fi's got crazy computer deals this week. 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If you see anything on the roads, let us know. 38131 949. It's Wal Karaka. There's another update next hour on River 949.
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2: River 949 traffic.
3: Good afternoon. No major incidents or accidents to report, fortunately. However, the heart of the city getting very busy southbound Pine Street on the lead up to the roundabout, really slow. And then East Street continues to be quite jammed up until you reach Brisbane Street. If you're doing the southbound journey on the Western Freeway, it is very heavy going from Mount Coot through to Fig Tree Pocket. We've got a little bit of congestion starting to build up northbound for the Centenary Highway from Sumner up to Jindalee. And the Ipswich Motorway under speed as you make your way through Redbank for eastbound traffic. Westbound, slow gap through to Goodna. 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It's Jess. 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
4: 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Now.
5: Hey there, I'm Brooke Seychelle. Working holidaymakers will be forced to enter a ballot if they want to stay here beyond their first year under immigration reforms announced by the government. The government will also stop international students from bringing family members here. Home Affairs Minister Tony Burke says the number of people here on working holiday visas has soared, especially from the UK.
6: At the time that the free trade agreement was signed, the number of UK backpackers we had here in Australia was in the order of 17,000. It's now just shy of 80,000.
5: Meantime, there are calls for more transparency amid revelations that police have disrupted four major terrorism plots since the Bondi attack. National Senate leader Bridget McKenzie telling Nine that Australians have a right to know.
7: I think it is absolutely beholden on the minister of the day to inform not just Parliament, but indeed the people of Australia about these situations without compromising national security.
5: A prominent athlete is back in the witness box for a third day for the trial of broadcaster Alan Jones in Sydney. The man, known as Complainant M, has accused Jones of kissing him twice without his consent. Jones has pleaded not guilty to 22 counts of indecent assault and sexual touching in the trial. And three Aussie suburbs have made it onto the list of the world's coolest neighbourhoods. The highest ranking was Brisbane's New Farm, while North Hobart and South Melbourne also made the top 40 by Time Out. A Seoul suburb took out the top spot.
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5: The Giants have confirmed their captain is leaving the club. Toby Green is looking to return to Victoria, expected to join Geelong ahead of next year's season. The Roosters and Sharks have held their final main training sessions today ahead of Saturday's blockbuster NRL semi-final. Cameron McInnes is among seven players preparing to leave Cronulla at the end of the season. And a rising New South Wales cricket star is heading to the Big Bash, 20-year-old Riley Kingsell earning his first contract with the Sydney Sixers. That's the latest in news and sport.
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4: River 949, weather.
11: Staying partly cloudy this afternoon, partly cloudy again tomorrow with 27 degrees. Saturday, Sunday, tops in the low 30s, 33 on Saturday, 32 on Sunday, and sunny.
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11: This morning we cracked $12,000 with the secret sound. So I'm going to throw another $50 in because it didn't go off. With the new clue this morning, Marnie and Campo gave you as well. See how you go at 5 o'clock. Check out the incorrect guesses this afternoon at river949.com. Getting the new clue, if you've been writing the old ones down as well. Good idea to go and, you know, piece things together there. A lot of people I know, they keep a list on the fridge. Apparently that's an easy spot to do it. play at 5. Also, quick cash with Road Rules. Do you know your rules? That after 4 at River 9 Foot 9.

0: Live a local drive home at Ribbon Iron for 9 with Hinks. You've been crazy over the past few days. People were walking around with cards, and I thought, what are they doing? Then I spoke to my friend Mel, who is the manager of Mr. Toys in Ipswich at Riverlink. She said yesterday was Pokemon Day. Apparently new cards were released and people were lining up, apparently sitting outdoors, lining up from 3 a.m. at Riverlink because they couldn't get into the centre until 6:30. That's crazy. Anyway, Genesis, Vance, Joy, they're both on the way. The best music variety with your live and local drive home at River.
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12: Good afternoon. No major incidents or accidents to report, fortunately. However, the heart of the city getting very busy southbound Pine Street on the lead up to the roundabout, really slow. And then East Street continues to be quite jammed up until you reach Brisbane Street. If you're doing the southbound journey on the Western Freeway, it is very heavy going from Mount Coota through to Fig Tree Pocket. We've got a little bit of congestion starting to build up northbound for the Centenary Highway from Sumner up to Jindalee. And the Ipswich Motorway under speed as you make your way through Redbank for eastbound traffic. Westbound, slow gap through to Goodna. 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It's Jess. 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

0: 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News just in from our promotions department. They've just sent me a message saying, hey, we've got a cinema all to ourselves on Wednesday the 23rd of September for a very special preview at Event Cinema Springfield of Heart of the Beast. This is this new Brad Pitt movie. And the line from it is, when survival is everything, their bond is all they have. So it's in cinemas September 24. If you want to be there at our special preview, go to river949.com. How about that? That's just come through. Kings of Leon on Crowded House on the way at River 949.
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14: 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Be extra careful driving along the Ipswich motorway eastbound. We have some ratchet straps that have fallen onto the lanes after Centenary Highway through Darra, so definitely slow down through there. And the northbound run on the Centenary Highway, very slow, Sumner up to Jindalee. 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It's Jess. Another update soon on River 949.
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7: In good news, crews have moved some debris off the Ipswich motorway eastbound lanes. It was through Darra after the Centenary Highway. We do have some residual delays sticking about through there. And westbound traffic also slowing for the Ipswich motorway through Rockley. If you're using the Warrego Highway, you'll just be tapping the brakes slightly as you drive westbound near the Mount Crosby Road exit. The Centenary Highway southbound slowing into Springfield Lakes. And we've got heavy delays for the southbound journey on the Western from Mount Coosa to Fig Tree Pocket. 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
10: Hey there, I'm Brooke Seychelle. Labor has announced plans to limit pathways for international students to stay in Australia. The move

0: is part of the government's attempt to reduce net overseas migration to 225,000 people by 2028. Home Affairs Minister Tony Burke says students will also be blocked from automatically bringing family members here.
1: Anyone who already has their family attached to a visa and is already here, we're not going to be breaking up families onshore. But we will no longer be adding to the stock of students automatically being able to bring family members over.
0: Meanwhile, it seems Australia is having a population boom. New stats from the Australian Bureau of Statistics reveal our nation's population has grown by more than 392,000 people over the past 12 months. Almost 75% of the increase came from overseas, with the majority moving to New South Wales. The Veterans Affairs Minister is standing by Labor's decision to scrap a $5,000 veteran allied health cap. Speaking in Parliament, Matt Keogh has ignored calls to apologise or resign, saying the government is listening to veterans' feedback.
2: We've also taken a considered approach, engaging and listening and making sure that we can deliver on those Royal Commission recommendations. And that's what we have been able to secure in the Senate today.
0: And another reason to switch from white bread to wholemeal, with the European study finding that eating up to 6 servings of whole grain a day can lower our risk of heart disease.
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0: Trade talk is heating up as we get to the pointy end of the AFL season. It looks like Essendon have their eye on Brisbane youngster Sam Marshall. He's tipped to meet with the Bombers, with St Kilda and Melbourne also keen to lure him. And the Knights are happy being the underdogs for Sunday's do-or-die NRL final against the Warriors. Hooker Phoenix Crosland has told Fox Sports they've been underestimated all year.
5: We haven't had our star players most of the year and everyone's in and out, but we're finding ways to win and we're doing that through competing and fighting for everything.
0: That's the latest in news and sport.
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4: River 949, weather.
7: Should be pretty clear tonight. Tomorrow, partly cloudy with 27 degrees. Get ready for the weekend, though. It's going to be hot with 33 on Saturday, 32 on Sunday.
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7: Yeah, we've got $12,050 up for grabs with the Secret Sam. We'll play that in about an hour here at River. Check out the incorrect guesses now at river949.com. There was a new clue this morning. If you can piece everything together, you remember you've got to be specific and you've got to be accurate with what you say. Have a think about that. And next, I'm going to go through these road rules. I'm actually looking at the road rules website now with the Queensland Government to make sure they're right. Apart from one of them. It's a quick cash on the way here at River 949 with Daryl Braithwaite and Rise with the best music variety. Friends.

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3: We're hearing word of an incident on the Ipswich motorway westbound through Goodna. It is quite jammed up from back at Gales. We also have heavy southbound delays for the Western Freeway, Mount Cutha through to Fig Tree Pocket, and a patchy run northbound for the Centenary Highway from Sumner up to Jindalee. Also quite jammed up for the southbound trip moving into Springfield Lakes. If you are using the Cunningham Highway or the Warrego, no major dramas for either of those. JB Hi-Fi's got crazy computer deals this week. 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It's Jess, more traffic in 15 on River 949's Live and Local Drive Home.
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5: 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And it's like, I get these from the absolute current Queensland government road rules. So go and read them. Because, you know, they're always changing. Every year they're like, oh, these have been updated and blah, blah, blah. 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
0: Jess in Raceview, what is your accident count?
3: I have no idea.
0: Have I touched on a sensitive subject there?
3: Yes.
0: Moving on. There's a quick $100 cash here if you know your road rules. I've got three rules. One of them is false. You just have to identify that one, okay?
3: Okay.
0: Let's see how you go, particularly with what sounds like your record. Number one, parking, time limits. The letter P alone by itself means there's no time limit. Number two, when merging in Queensland, just hope for the best. Or three, a driver making a U-turn must always give way to all other road users.
3: The second one.
0: When merging in Queensland, just hope for the best?
3: Yeah.
0: It sounds about right, though. It is false, which basically means a quick $100 cash is yours.
3: Amazing. Thank you so much.
0: Put that towards your next bingle.
3: I will. Hopefully none.
0: Me too, I hope. Thanks to Black Auto Group Toowoomba putting the smart and economical Suzuki Swift Hybrid in the spotlight. One more chance tomorrow, about this time here at Riverdon Foot Iron.
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5: We're hearing word of an incident on the Ipswich motorway westbound through Goodna. It is quite jammed up from back at Gales. We also have heavy southbound delays for the Western Freeway, Mount Cutha through to Fig Tree Pocket, and a patchy run northbound for the Centenary Highway from Sumner up to Jindalee. Also quite jammed up for the southbound trip moving into Springfield Lakes. If you are using the Cunningham Highway or the Warrego, no major dramas for either of those. JB Hi-Fi's got crazy computer deals this week. 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While stocks last at JB Hi-Fi. It's Jess, more traffic in 15 on River 949's Live and Local Drive Home.
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0: 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Three great locations, Boona, Ipswich and Bow Desert. We're hearing reports this afternoon there is a fire in the middle of Ipswich at the moment on the corner of Darling Street East and West Street. We're hearing reports it's the old commercial hotel. So avoid that area if you can. There is a lot of traffic in the area at the moment. We'll keep you updated with that and keep you informed here across the afternoon at River 949. Entertainment news on the way. Melissa McCarthy has been getting some kudos for a new role she's taken. It's a dramatic role. I'll tell you next at River.
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3: The westbound journey on the Warrego Highway on the brakes through Riverview, and then it's a little bit under pace on the lead up to the Mount Crosby Road exit. No dramas for eastbound traffic for the Warrego. Heavy delays for the Mount Crosby Road northbound entry ramp to the Warrego. Cunningham looking good for both directions. West and southbound slow Mount Cutha to Fig Tree Pocket. And the Centenary Highway northbound jammed up Sumner up to Jindalee. Also struggling southbound from Carroll Park through to Springfield Lakes. Score a win at Dan Murphy's. 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It's Jess. More traffic in 15 on River 949's live and local drive home.
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0: and I on foot on an update on that fire just next to Ellenborough Street, next to the commercial hotel. The hotel's okay. It was a grass fire there, and it's out. Ellenborough Street still closed. West Street and other streets in the area are back open. So we'll keep you updated with more across the afternoon.
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0: The first images of the new true crime series, The Murder of JonBenet Ramsey. That was huge for a number of years. Well, Melissa McCarthy has appeared in character in some of these photos at the first look that's come out as JonBenet Ramsey's mother. And apparently they're saying the comparison there is absolutely amazing. Melissa McCarthy is actually a really good actress, not just from her comedic stuff, but I've seen her do a couple of serious things. So that one is coming soon to Netflix on December 10th. Is the release of that. So it'll be interesting to see Melissa McCarthy in that serious role. That is the latest in entertainment news this afternoon. The latest online at river949.com, and you'll get more with Marnie and Campo tomorrow morning. Test drive the XPeng G6 Gen 2 today at Llewellyn XPeng, Ipswich and Springfield.
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3: We've got westbound delays for the Ipswich motorway from Wacol through to the scene of an incident near Redbank. If you're doing the northbound run on the Centenary Highway, you'll be doing it slowly from Sumner up to Jindalee. And we've got heavy southbound delays moving into Springfield Lakes. The western southbound slow Mount Cutha through to Fig Tree Pocket. 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
2: Hey there, I'm Brooke Seychelle. The Home Affairs Minister has addressed his critics after unveiling Labor's migration policy today. Tony Burke has defended the new policy, saying the changes will allow the government to bring the net overseas migration down to 225,000. He's told the ABC immigration isn't causing the housing crisis.
3: And immigration is a phenomenal strength to Australia. What we need at the moment is to be able to temper the numbers for a period of time to be able to allow housing to catch up.
2: Meantime, the PM has rejected putting a moratorium on data centre approvals. Anthony Albanese has told Parliament Australia needs to be at the forefront of shaping the technology that's rapidly growing.
4: We're working constructively to make sure that that social licence is available, is absolutely critical. We've said very clearly that we must shape AI or it will shape us.
2: The Brisbane 2032 Olympic and Paralympic Games are closer to locking in a site for the rowing, with Rockhampton's Fitzroy River endorsed by World Rowing and Paddle Worldwide. Critics had raised concerns over its proximity to crocodile habitat and its water current, but an assessment has found the venue would be safe, fair and consistent. And Ed Sheeran and stadium owner Robert Kraft have pledged to donate $2 million for relief in Gaza. It comes after Macklemore announced he'd be donating his $1 million earnings from Sheeran Loop tour after he was kicked off for making free Palestine comments on stage.
1: Elders Real Estate Ipswich, residential sales and property management. There's an Elders for that. River 949, your sport now.
2: Sam Mitchell has shut down questions surrounding Zach Merritt and Ben King being linked with moves to Hawthorn. The Hawks coach was asked if either player has expressed a desire to join the club next season.
5: If I was speaking to any players from outside of this organisation, this would be the last place I would be talking about it.
2: And the Dolphins maiden prelim final will get underway next Friday with the match locked in at Suncorp Stadium for September 25th. They'll face the winner of the Roosters-Sharks match, while the Panthers host their prelim on the Saturday night for week 3 in the NRL finals. That's the latest in news and sport.
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1: River 949, weather.
8: Pretty clear tonight. Tomorrow, 27 degrees and partly cloudy, but the weekend and early next week, it's going to be hot. 33 and sunny on Saturday, 32 and sunny on Monday, then up to 34 and sunny on Monday. I've got the
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8: 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For that secret sound, $12,050 is what you can win right now. 3813 1949. Thanks to Elite Portables Halidon. 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
2: We cracked $12,000 this morning. I'm adding another $50 into the kitty, and there was a brand new clue for that. Jules in North Ipswich, did you get the clue this morning?
3: I did, but I can't remember what it is now.
2: I can't help you because they don't let me have those clues.
3: Oh, my gosh, I can't remember.
2: All right, but you still get a chance to have a guess now, so give it to me.
3: Closing your esky lid, you know the two latches?
2: Nah.
3: No. Oh, God.
2: Yeah. Brad in Springfield Lakes, new clue this morning. Did you get it?
4: No, I didn't.
2: That secret sound, you still get a chance at the cash. 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
4: Flipping on a desktop cover on an iPad or a laptop.
2: No.
4: Thanks, mate.
2: And Pauline and Helidon, please tell me you got the clue this morning.
5: No, I didn't.
2: Oh, geez, there we go. This arvo, it's worth $12,050. What do you think?
5: I'm hoping it's the handle on, you know, your vice, the tool vice, the handle on it dropping down.
2: No.
5: Bugger. Oh, well.
2: We're jackpotting it. For a Friday morning, tomorrow, money in Campo, we're going to have $12,100. Have a look at the incorrect guesses at river949.com. I'm sure money in Campo will go through those clues again tomorrow morning. So have a listen, have a go, and you never know, for the weekend, you could have the cash. Thanks to Elite Portables Helidon on river949.
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7: Westbound slowing down for the Ipswich motorway from Wacol through to Redbank with reports of an incident through there. Northbound for the Centenary Highway, heavy Sumner to Jindalee, and southbound struggling moving into Springfield Lakes. If you're doing the southbound journey on the Western Freeway, you'll be doing it slowly through Indooroopilly and Fig Tree Pocket. We're nice and clear for the Warrego in both directions and clear run for the Cunningham as well. Drummond Golf's half price clothing clearance is on now. 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

0: 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Joel Dry is joining me in just a moment. Some news for backpackers, particularly with visas. We'll get the latest details next at River.
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3: Westbound slowing down for the Ipswich motorway from Wakehall through to Redbank with reports of an incident through there. Northbound for the Centenary Highway, heavy Sumner to Jindalee, and southbound struggling moving into Springfield Lakes. If you're doing the southbound journey on the Western Freeway, you'll be doing it slowly through Indooroopilly and Fig Tree Pocket. We're nice and clear for the Warragul in both directions and clear run for the Cunningham as well. Drummond Golf's half price clothing clearance is on now. 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Hurry, 50% off everything must end Monday. Hurry into Drummond Golf today. It's Jess, another check in 15 minutes on River 949 and the iHeart app.
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0: Let's check in with Nine News and Joel. Rockhampton's Fitzroy River has been given the green light for 2032.
19: Yeah, the Olympics will be coming to central Queensland after the IOC approved the Fitzroy for rowing and paddle events. So the debate is over, but not everyone is happy about the decision. Also tonight, a man who admitted to ramming a Brisbane synagogue with his ute has faced court. We'll tell you why he walked free.
0: The federal government's cracking down on backpackers.
19: Home Affairs Minister Tony Burke today announced this as part of the government's efforts to bring migration numbers down. At 6, we'll explain just how many numbers they are cutting and how they plan to do it. And plus, more murder charges have been laid over the death of a 21-year-old man at an out-of-control Logan house party. Banks begin raising interest rates, and that's ahead of an RBA decision in a couple of weeks. Buckingham Palace hits back at allegations made by Princess Diana's brother. A Batman has been spotted in Australia on top of a very famous icon. And the Avo squeeze. Hinksie, long the preferred technique for choosing a ripe avocado, but technology is going to change that. We'll show you how supermarkets are helping you pick the best fruit.
0: It's always the most difficult thing to do at a supermarket is get that ripe avocado.
19: Well, they are taking the doubt out of your hands and putting it in the hands of probably AI. That's the technology.
0: Yeah, typical. All right, Joel, we'll catch you tonight from 6 on 9 News and get the latest there from 6. And, of course, simulcast here at River 949.
19: Good on you. Thank you.
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0: Clear tonight with partly cloudy weather tomorrow and 27 degrees. Saturday, Sunday, 33 and 32 with sunny weather. Then Monday, 34 degrees and sunny. Now, if you don't like pickles, well, I've discovered a product that KFC has released that made me go, oh, jeez. Because they've got a new pickle range. I'm not a fan of pickles, but there's one thing that I saw that has popped up in my news feed that I'm like, nah, I don't think I'd like it. I'll talk about it next here at River.

0: Live and local drive home, River 949 with Hinksie. I was talking to someone I know who works at KFC, and they said, oh, you need to try this new pickle range that they've got, the pickle extravaganza. What do they call it? The pickle core menu. I don't like pickles. I'm the guy that takes pickles off a burger. And I'm happy to hand it. I order it made without pickles. Anyway, so KFC have done this thing. This is what I don't get. They've added dessert into this, and they have the pickle cheesecake. The pickle cheesecake, which features a crumbly biscuit base topped with a creamy, briny filling with pops of sweet dill pickle throughout. I would rather lick an eyeball, which I think is pretty disgusting at the best of times. That's just... If you're a pickle lover or you've tried this, I'd love to hear what your thoughts are on 3813-1949. But that's bloody awful.
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3: There's a four-vehicle collision on the Ipswich motorway through Redbank. This is westbound. The left lane is blocked just near Mine Street, and we've got extremely heavy delays on the lead up to there from all the way back at Wacol. The Logan motorway, heavy going from Ellen Grove as a result as well. Northbound for the Centenary Highway, jammed up from Sumner up to Jindalee. And heavy southbound for the Western Freeway from Indooroopilly through to Fig Tree Pocket. For the NRL this Saturday with Sportsbet, get a second chance on your same-game multi. 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
19: Hi, I'm Sally Pearson. A spray from the coach has helped spark Brisbane's NRLW revival. Captain Tamika Upton admits the reigning premier has needed a dressing down after three straight losses midway through the season. The Broncos haven't lost since as they head into an elimination final against the Knights. The season-ending WTA Finals will relocate to Charlotte from 2027, with tour bosses wanting to turn it into the Super Bowl of women's sport. And the WNBL pre-season tournament tips off tonight, with Townsville Fire taking on the Perth Lynx.
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6: Crews have cleared a four-vehicle collision from Redbank on the Ipswich motorway westbound. It was blocking the left lane near Mine Street. All lanes have now reopened, and we've just got some residual delays, especially back through Waco. Northbound for the Centenary Highway remains stop-start from Sumner up to Jindalee. Fortunately, the Western Freeway southbound has eased off nicely through Indooroopilly, just a little bit patchy through Fig Tree Pocket, and no dramas at all for the Warrego Highway. Freedom Kitchen's mega sale is now on for a limited time. 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
9: Tonight, Olympic rowing in Rockhampton given the green light following months of controversy. A migration crackdown coming for backpackers, international students and their families. A man who rammed the gates of a southeast synagogue walks free from courts. The major banks increasing their fixed rates. The King's explosive reaction to claims made by Princess Diana's brother. The landmark study debunking long-held beliefs about childhood food allergies. And the game-changing scanners helping shoppers pick the best avos without the need to squeeze.
10: This is Nine News Queensland with Joel Dry.
9: Good evening. After months of controversy and criticism, Olympic rowing in Rockhampton has been given the green light. An international technical assessment finding a fair, full-length course can be delivered on the Fitzroy River.
11: Cattle country with a glowing endorsement, Rockhampton's Fitzroy River, green lit for Olympic rowing.
12: It's official. It's official. Signed, sealed, and delivered.
11: World Rowing's technical assessment, wading through flows and currents, wind speeds and wave heights. The Federation's president saying, "We now know the Fitzroy River is capable of providing fair competition conditions during the period of the Games." Brisbane 2032 President Andrew Liveris adding, "The endorsement provides certainty as we move into the next phase of venue planning and games delivery."
13: G'day Todd, David Christopherley, mate, how are you?
11: Rocky.

0: These rowers, some of the first to know.
1: Rowing and canoeing are happening on the mighty Fitzroy, mate, so it's full steam ahead.
2: Oh, wow, that's exciting. That's very exciting, Premier.
0: Good news as they gear up for the Queensland School Championship Regatta.
2: The rowers that are here this weekend are in prime position to hopefully row again here on the Fitzroy in 2032.
0: The course itself will be built 8 minutes' drive from the Rockhampton CBD near the existing Rockhampton Fitzroy Rowing Club, spanning eight lanes and the full Olympic length 2,000 metre distance.
3: No widening, no dredging needed, Acting Speaker.
0: Concerns currents, weeds and tidal flows could make the course unfair, alleviated by the Fitzroy River Barrage, a 56-year-old concrete wall dividing salty tidal waters downstream and flat freshwater upstream. A similar solution for the Tokyo Games, costing $273 million, the build needed here instead is beds.
4: I mean, a village has to be built there, accommodation for all the volunteers, for the spectators to come in.
0: Hosting the world will require much more than a cleared course, and there's no shortage of those still calling for a course correction.
4: I think it's a missed opportunity for actual legacy for Queensland and Australia.
0: Similar to the legacy created by Sydney 2000's International Regatta Centre in Penrith, John Bovard, one of its original engineers.
5: Well, I guess you've got to look at the total package of accommodation, of shore facilities. The whole thing in Penrith was that future recreation end product.
0: The product picture getting clearer, the end a long way off. Rhys D'Alessandro, Nine News.
6: A migration crackdown is coming for international students and backpackers, unveiled today in the government's long-awaited plan. But industries across the country are sounding the alarm, warning of worker shortages and skyrocketing everyday costs.
7: They pick fruit and pick up plates. Now, working holiday makers will need to be picked from a ballot as the government sends tens of thousands of backpackers packing.
8: One of the most important sources of tourists and one of the most important sources of workforce has now been massively slashed.
9: That means that the cost of things is going to go up higher than inflation.
10: We need immigration. We just need to make sure that it is targeted.
7: The government working towards yearly net overseas migration of 225,000. That's down from 292,000 in the 12 months to March. The coalition targeting below 170,000 based on new homes built. One Nation wants the number to be negative for 3 years before settling at 130,000.
11: This is a unity ticket now. Everybody's cutting. Six people in Parliament is changing the direction of the nation.
10: So lower levels will trash Australians. Services and trash the Australian economy.
7: Building groups support the plan. A construction trade will now carry the same value as a university degree when evaluating people that want to come to Australia.
12: I'm concerned about construction workers because we do need those desperately for the houses we need to build.
10: Housing and the housing shortage we have is not caused by immigration.
13: Young Australians are not able to get into a home because the immigration numbers have been too high.
7: Most students will no longer be able to bring family or dependents, the government vowing to send more people home if they overstay their visas. But ruling out ICE-style tactics seen in America.
10: This is not the sort of operation that some people have seen on TV happening in other countries.
7: Charles Croucher, Nine News.
6: And there's a major victory for Australian veterans tonight. Political editor Charles Croucher explains.
14: After laying their lives on the line, veterans laid their medals on the lawn here at Parliament in disgust of plans to cap allied health care for veterans at $5,000 per year. Tonight, the government has scrapped that plan. It's a victory for veterans, for the opposition who fought this, and for Jackie Lambie, who spoke so passionately against it. Back to the drawing board as for what comes next.
6: The US Federal Reserve has raised rates in a bid to tackle inflation, but it could open the door for other central banks around the world to push interest rates up, including our own.
15: A decision that affects everyone, taken personally by one man.
16: They're raising the rates to make Trump do as bad as they can possibly do.
15: US interest rates going up.
17: To raise the target range for the federal funds rate by a quarter of a percentage point.
15: A Trump pick for the position, now doing the opposite of what Trump wants.
17: The plain fact is that inflation is too high and has been for too long.
16: We should have the lowest interest rate anywhere in the world because we're the best credit.
15: But it's Trump's war in Iran, pushing oil prices and inflation higher around the world.
18: While that continues to linger, which I suspect it will for a considerable period of time, we're going to have this elevated oil price, elevated inflation pressures.
15: Those inflation pressures also being felt here at home, all eyes now turning to our own Reserve Bank, which meets at the end of this month.
18: In the last week or two, the European Central Bank's hiked interest rates, the Bank of Japan's hiked interest rates, and even our friends across the Tasman in New Zealand have hiked interest rates.
3: Global uncertainty and conflict overseas is putting Australians under real pressure.
15: NAB, ANZ and ING already making their predictions clear, raising fixed rates by 0.2 percentage points.
19: Markets are pricing in two increases in interest rates this year, and that means higher prices on mortgages.
15: Amanda Kopp, Nine News.
6: A ninth person has been charged with murder over the death of a 21-year-old man at an out-of-control house party in Logan. Police allege John Kutch was assaulted by a group of men at Bars Scrub in July. Yesterday, police charged an additional 17-year-old boy with murder. He was remanded in custody in court today. A man who rammed the gates of a Brisbane synagogue earlier this year has walked free from court. Matthew DeCampo pleaded guilty to willful damage and drugs charges, but prosecutors dropped their claims of a hate crime attack.
20: It was a smash that devastated Queensland's already shaken Jewish community. A ute ploughing into the gates of the Brisbane synagogue, the vice president of the Hebrew congregation, right on the other side.
21: We are deeply distressed that a place of worship has been targeted this way.
20: Matthew DeCampo arrested 90 minutes later outside the Queensland Holocaust Museum and only 2 months after terror in Bondi, initially charged with multiple offences.
22: What outcome are you hoping for in the court today?
20: But today, prosecutors admitted to a lack of evidence for a dangerous operation of a vehicle. That charge dropped, along with the allegation the ramming was a hate crime. The Queensland Jewish Board of Deputies telling Nine News it's disappointed.
22: Can you say why the synagogue was targeted?
23: Why do you think prosecutors downgraded those charges?
20: The court hearing, a prison psychiatrist had found DeCampo had likely been in a drug psychosis at the time. He pleaded guilty to willful damage and possessing methamphetamine and a pipe.
22: DeCampo was sentenced to 6 months jail, but with nearly 3 months already spent behind bars and a 3 month stay in rehab, was granted immediate parole.
20: No compensation was sought for $12,000 worth of damage to the gate, which was covered by insurance. Claire Todhunter, Nine News.
6: A man has been charged with arson, accused of lighting a Gold Coast real estate agency on fire. CCTV capturing the moments before the alleged attack, which shows a man pouring an accelerant around the Jacobs Well store on Tuesday night before it went up in flames. The 35-year-old man did not apply for bail and his case was adjourned until Friday. Firefighters have saved an old pub in Ipswich from burning down as flames threatened the historic commercial hotel just before 4:30 this afternoon. Rubbish and grass burned at the rear of the property on Ellenborough Street before crews had the blaze under control. A 27-year-old woman has been arrested over an alleged cash for demerit points fraud scheme across the southeast. Live to Hatea Gribski with the details. Hatea, she's accused of running this illegal business on social media.
24: She allegedly ran this scheme over 4 years, Joel, before being arrested in Woodridge today. Police say that between 2022 and June this year, she advertised on social media offering to take fines and demerit points for people in exchange for money. Over those 4 years, it's alleged she had 1,266 fines transferred into her name, resulting in around 1,150 demerit points being recorded against her license. Well, that's worth approximately $620,000 in fines. Now, police say that many of the people who allegedly used this service should have had their licenses suspended, but were able to continue driving on Queensland roads. Joel, the 27-year-old, she was charged with one count of fraud and she was remanded in custody in court today.
6: Hatea, thank you for the update. The family of a Queensland woman who died in a cliff fall in Indonesia has paid tribute to the endlessly curious adventurer. Brianna Cronin was hiking the famed T-Rex Bay last Saturday when she slipped and fell. Her brother Carl and their heartbroken parents releasing this emotional message.
0: She was a bubbly, a little quirky, a friend to everyone, and happiest out in nature.
6: The family is now fundraising to bring Brianna's body home to hold her close and say goodbye. An inquest won't be held into the 2024 Bribie Island fatal shark attack of teenager Charlize Zamuda. A coroner confirming the young lifesaver died quickly after being bitten by an almost 3-metre bull shark in waters off Warram Beach, which was unpatrolled. The findings also note the shark mitigation measures in place at the time of the attack and currently are adequate. An accused burglar who allegedly used his prosthetic leg to break into a Camp Hill home has been arrested and charged. Police say the 24-year-old man, alongside an alleged accomplice, kicked down the door before stealing a haul of items 2 weeks ago. The pair are accused of a string of robberies across multiple suburbs since August. The European Union is proposing Canada becomes its first associate member. The move coming as ties with the United States continue to crumble. Donald Trump tonight labelling the proposal as laughable.
1: A handshake stretching over oceans and troubled US waters.
2: I would like to work with you on opening the door for Canada to being the first associate member of the European Union.
1: A country not even on the continent welcomed into the fold. Canada offered an in with the 27-country bloc at a time when trade tensions with America couldn't be higher.
16: I think it's laughable. Look, the whole thing with Canada. Canada's been a terrible trade partner.
1: Today, neither the US or the US president mentioned by name, but they didn't need to be.
2: This is not a partnership against anyone else, but for our common strength.
16: If I think it's at all a hostile act, I will put very serious tariffs or stop trading with Europe on many things.
1: This move's symbolic, but also strategic. It's a partnership of middle powers, a plan Canadian Prime Minister Mark Carney brought up earlier this year, calling on nations outside dominant superpowers, China and the US, to band together.
4: The middle powers must act together because if we're not at the table, we're on the menu.
5: After months of placing punishing tariffs on allies and waging a trade war with America's northern neighbour, Donald Trump's next move will come in a week, the US president to host China's Xi Jinping here at the White House.
1: In Washington, D.C., Lauren Tomasi, Nine News.
6: The United Nations is today sounding the alarm over artificial intelligence. Secretary General Antonio Guterres warning world leaders on becoming complacent with the advancing technology.
25: We cannot afford to ignore concerns that have been raised, especially by those on the front lines of the development of AI. Governments must assume their responsibilities. It is the first responsibility of any government to protect its citizens, including from the threats of artificial intelligence.
6: It comes after US President Donald Trump played down any concerns, saying guardrails are already in place. Controversial circuit breaker sentencing has been passed by a state parliament, paving the way for youth detention camps to be rolled out across the state. The new programs will be a last stop before detention. Offenders to spend up to 6 months in regional facilities and required to wear an electronic ankle monitor. The camps are expected to begin later this year. Hundreds of truck drivers across the country have staged a protest outside Aldi stores, with a union accusing the supermarket of dangerous practices in the transport supply chain. Angry truckies gathered outside the company's Cooperoo store this morning, calling for safer working conditions.
26: We've been calling on Aldi for the better part of a decade to sign up to a safety charter with the transport workers union, and Aldi refused to come to the table.
6: The Australian Workers Union says its investigations uncovered vehicles that were not properly maintained, resulting in driver injury and potential underpayments. Meanwhile, Brisbane's ferry services were out of action again today as workers walked off the job from 8 to 10 a.m. and then again from 4 to 6 p.m. The industrial action comes as the Maritime Union of Australia and operator River City Ferries failed to reach an agreement on pay and working conditions. Commuters also facing another weekend of disruptions with another stoppage planned from 2 p.m. Friday through to 4 a.m. Sunday. She'll be forgotten soon enough. The King's explosive reaction to allegations made by Princess Diana's brother. Good luck finding a park spot here. The bizarre prank dividing a southeast community. An exciting update on Australia's favourite runaway Tasmanian devil. And after sport, can eating eggs and nuts during pregnancy ward off childhood food allergies? The major trial.
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10: River 949 traffic.
11: Delays have eased off for the Ipswich motorway westbound after an earlier incident through Redbank. All lanes have now reopened near Mine Street. Just some residual delays sticking about through Wacol. Absolutely nothing to hold you up eastbound for the Ipswich motorway. And southbound for the Western Freeway, starting to ease off between Indooroopilly and Fig Tree Pocket. Northbound still a little bit slow on the lead up to Jindalee for the Centenary Highway. Get access to a big network without the big prices. 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It's Jess, another check-in 15 on River 949 and the iHeart app.
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6: A man has been charged over an exotic reptile bust, accused of illegally keeping 44 of the animals. Pit vipers, king snakes and boa constrictors among the reptiles seized from a Western Sydney home in March. Authorities also confiscated a collection of turtles, tortoises and iguanas. Bribey Island shoppers have been left scratching their heads after dozens of shopping trolleys were found upside down in a local car park. It's unclear who is behind the bizarre stunt, which was posted to social media. Some believe it was simply a harmless prank. Others say it was pushed too far. We'll forget her soon enough. Those are the words King Charles is accused of saying in the days after Princess Diana's death in 1997. The extraordinary accusation levelled in a new memoir by her brother, sparking a rare rebuke from the palace.
0: 29 years on, and the wounds surrounding Princess Diana's death are being reopened, this time by her brother, Earl Spencer, sensationally claiming in his memoir, Swan Song, Diana, My Sister, that a then Prince Charles snapped in a stream of anger. Rest assured, we'll forget her soon enough. The palace issuing a rare response. While we do not comment on books as a matter of principle, His Majesty is mindful that the pain of fraternal grief can cloud reason, affect judgment, and colour memory in ways others do not recognise, even many years after such a loss. Earl Spencer alleges the outburst took place in the days following Diana's death, after he insisted his sister would not want William and Harry to walk in the funeral procession. The prince sharing his pent-up contempt for Diana and his horror that the world was so bowled over by her death.
3: Prince Harry is very, very close to him. Prince William has a relationship with him as well. But in terms of making allegations such as this for the king, I think the palace have done the right thing in responding very, very robustly tonight.
14: These latest allegations put pressure on the palace at an already uncomfortable time, forcing it to once again face its painful past and present divisions.
0: Something it might have to again, with more excerpts of the book to be released in the coming days.
15: Above all, we give thanks for the life of a woman. I'm so proud to be able to call my sister, whose beauty, both internal and external, will never be extinguished from our minds.
0: In London, Mimi Becker, Nine News.
6: Mary, the infamous runaway Tasmanian devil, is set to return to her habitat on the Gold Coast tomorrow, 3 months on from her daring escape. Mary made international headlines after jumping her enclosure fence at Paradise Country Wildlife Park in June. She was found 2 weeks later in bushland nearby and has been on the mend ever since. She spent the last few months in a quarantine enclosure, building up her strength, and has now graduated to the outdoor habitat, ready to greet guests. Could the Avo squeeze test be a thing of the past? Tonight, how experts are putting ripeness in the hands of technology. Later, the game-changing innovations taking the guesswork out of your shopping. Rundown on the runway. The shocking amount of sickies Brisbane's air traffic control workers are taking. A drug for painful and sometimes deadly conditions becomes easier for women to access. Twins conjoined at the head, successfully separated in a marathon surgery. And Queensland's first tray of mangoes goes under the hammer for an eye-watering sum.
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1: Breast cancer patients have today been given greater access to the life-saving drug triptorelin, the medication which also treats endometriosis, added to the PBS. It had been previously available but was taken off shelves by its manufacturer, creating months of uncertainty.
2: Today, women have been given some of that control back. And for thousands of women in our community, that means so much more than just another medicine being listed on the PBS.
3: Today, we can finally say to women, there is a funded monthly treatment option for those who need it.
1: The cost of triptorelin has been capped at $25 per script. Brisbane airport traffic controllers are taking more sick days than most of their counterparts around the country, second only to Sydney, where a string of near misses on the runway is sparking fears of mounting issues these school holidays. James Wilson has the details.
4: No industry or business is immune to sickies, but data shows something is seriously crook at Sydney Airport's air traffic control tower. On average, each of their 44 staff members took 17 sick leave days in the past financial year, double the amount of their colleagues at Adelaide, Perth and Melbourne airports, and only matched by the equally as ill Brisbane control tower. As we've seen in the past few months, the run-on effect of a rundown workforce on the runway is near misses, safety incidents, flight delays and cancellations. So what is causing this? Well, that depends on who you ask. The union is blaming chronic understaffing and fatigue for the figures. Others claim the allure of unlimited sick days as part of controllers' contracts has caused a crook culture of chucking sickies. Air Services Australia, who manage the control tower, says it has a review process in place once an employee hits 15 sick days, and it's currently working on an on-call system to replace staff who call in sick on short notice to keep the airport operating. Either way, there's something in the air at this workplace, and with school holidays around the corner, let's hope nothing contagious ruins passengers' travel plans.
1: At least 82 people have died after a gold mine collapsed in a remote area of Sudan, with grave fears for others still trapped under the rubble. The site is notorious for employing unregulated workers and lacking basic safety measures. A large wildfire has broken out in Spain's Valencia region, spreading over a 16-kilometre perimeter. Local media says two firefighters have been injured in the battle to contain the blaze, which has burned through 690 hectares of land. Doctors in the US have successfully separated conjoined twins in a procedure that took nearly 25 hours. The two-year-old girls from Ethiopia underwent six major surgeries over several months before the final operation earlier this year. Doctors said one of the biggest challenges was separating an extensive network of veins shared by the twins.
5: In order to successfully separate them, we had to dedicate some of these veins to one twin and some to the other.
1: Doctors say the sisters' rehabilitation will take time, but are encouraged by their progress so far. Queensland's most expensive tray of mangoes has gone under the hammer for a juicy and eye-watering amount. An eager bidder snapping up the coveted golden goodness for a record $70,000 at the Brisbane food market.
6: They actually take these trays to the Children's Hospital here at MARTA as well, share them out through the hospital. So a lot of good things come from this day. It's not just an expensive tray of mangoes.
1: The charity auction is held each year and marks the beginning of the summer mango season. From poverty to ballet stardom, next, your exclusive sneak peek at the next chapter for Mao's Last Dancer. The big change coming to Brisbane Airport ahead of the school holiday rush. 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Plus, a superhero flies into Sydney and claims the best vantage spot in town.
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10: River 949 traffic. Northbound for the Western Freeway is slowing down on the lead up to the Mount Coot Road exit. That's due to an incident on the exit itself, so give yourself an extra few minutes through there. No dramas at all for southbound traffic on the Western Freeway. The Centenary Highway moving along nicely northbound, but southbound slowing into Springfield Lakes. And the Ipswich Motorway westbound is slowing down through Gales. 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Call 1800 643 787. It's Jess, another check in 15 minutes on River 949 and the iHeart app.
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6: Checking finance. Australian shares, rather, edged higher today despite the interest rates decision in the US. The ASX 200 added nearly 0.5%. Macquarie barely moved despite being hit with a class action over the Shield Super Fund collapse. CSL rose nearly 2% as the company moves ahead with a leadership reset. Our dollar is higher across the board. It's currently buying around 71 US cents, 53 British pence, and 110 Japanese yen. The average price for unleaded petrol in Brisbane is $2.26 and $2.25 on the Gold Coast. Diesel in Brisbane is $2.71. RACQ says prices are increasing. If you need to fill up, aim to pay $2.22 or less for unleaded. One of the world's most successful memoirs by one of the most renowned ballet dancers is getting a sequel. Nine News Queensland exclusively sat down with Lee Xuan Sing ahead of the Lucky Suns launch in Brisbane later this month.
7: Mao's Last Dancer spent over 18 months on bestseller lists, won international awards, and was even adapted into a feature film after its 2003 release.
8: What is best is for Lee Xuan Sing to return to China.
7: The remarkable journey of Lee Xuan Sing from bitter poverty to ballet stardom with a dramatic defection from communist China. Now, more than 20 years later, he's telling the rest of his story.
9: Since 1988, which is Mao's Last Dancer, finished, I got a lot more experiences and lessons I've learned.
7: Sequel, The Lucky Son, detailing Lee building a life in Brisbane with his family.
9: It's really a home we have really chosen to adopt as our home.
10: Is this in some ways your happily ever after story?
9: For me, it's really about moving on with your life and realize your dreams.
7: More than a decade at the helm of Queensland Ballet, including what went into securing a $100 million transformation of West End's Thomas Dixon Centre.
9: Hard work, dedication, passion, all in between, and we end up have this widely considered the best building in the world for dance.
10: The Lucky Suns official book launch event will be held here at QPAC later this month. It's a fitting venue, having served as the principal home of Queensland Ballet performances throughout Lee's tenure.
9: There's so many magical memories that contain in my book that happened in the performances at QPAC. It's going to be a really nostalgic moment for me.
7: Tickets are still available for the concert hall celebration on QPAC's website. Claire Todd-Hunter, Nine News.
6: Brisbane Airport has received a major facelift just in time for the school holiday travel rush. From tomorrow, jet setters will have access to a new international check-in security screening and a 12-lane passport control area, all on the same level.
11: As we head towards 2032, this is part of our future B&E program of investing more than $5 billion in transforming the airport. And this is really going to set a benchmark for international travel in Australia.
6: It comes as the airport braces for 1.8 million passengers to pass through its doors between tomorrow and October 12. Perched high above on the famous sails of the Opera House, Batman was spotted, keeping an eye over Sydney this morning. The Caped Crusader appearing ahead of Batman Day this weekend. New South Wales Police confirming he was not chasing the Joker. In sport, the Dolphin weighing up a surprise career switch following the NRL final series. Chaotic scenes as 100 amateur go-karters take on four-time Formula One champion Max Verstappen. At the end of sport, new insight into childhood food allergies.
12: It was another cool and windy day for the coast and bayside suburbs, but those southerlies are starting to ease. Perfectly clear in Brisbane. Just look at that backdrop over the city this evening. It's currently 18 degrees.

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1: Friday Night Lights await the Dolphins in their historic Suncorp Stadium preliminary final, with the NRL confirming they'll face either the Roosters or Sharks in just 8 days' time. The Finns hoping to send a retiring stalwart out a winner as he considers a surprising career change.
2: Among a number of Dolphins departing at season's end, Ray Stone might have the most intriguing story of the pod, with the retiring forward weighing up a career in mixed martial arts or boxing post his NRL playing days.
3: It's a very different sport. You know, the whole concept of it all is extremely different. So, it'll be interesting what happens when I'm done.
2: The Finns' confident fellow forward Thomas Flegler will be right for next Friday's grand final qualifier after suffering concussion in New Zealand. The former Bronco bringing much-needed decider experience to Finland after featuring for Brisbane in 2023.
4: I guess having been to finals before, that's sort of the feeling that you're chasing again. And I guess the little moments when big games, you know, as the old saying goes, and personally you sort of learn through experience.
2: Maroons veteran Kurt Capel was also a Bronco in that grand final. Now a Warrior preparing for a do-or-die semi-final against the Knights.
5: Well, at the moment, it's the biggest game I'll ever play at the moment. That's the way I'm looking at it.
2: Sunday's clash could be Mitch Barnett's last for the Waz before joining the Broncos, needing victory to keep New Zealand's title dream alive.
6: I'm more focused on this club. It's an important game for this club. And the journey, you know, we've worked so hard for and want to go on, starts this weekend by getting a win against the Knights.
2: Former Titans turned Knights coach Justin Holbrook, leading Newcastle's remarkable resurrection from cellar dwellers to premiership contenders.
7: You know, not a lot of people thought we would beat South. We did, and, you know, similar again this week.
2: Matthew Simbikas, Nine News.
1: Keeping the Roosters' premiership aspirations alive is not the only pressure Queenslander Rob Toyer is feeling this September, revealing the new nickname given to him by Tricolour's teammates, Bobby Muscles.
8: So it comes with an expectation, so nowadays I just try to keep a pump on all the time, but it's not looking good. I'm a bit cold, so the pump's gone.
1: Bobby backing it up on the field, muscling his way over for 13 tries this season for the Chooks. Broncos back rower Romy Tightsell never feared she'd miss Saturday's do-or-die elimination final, despite facing suspension over this high shot on Warrior Uppy Nichols. The Maroons forward instead escaping with a fine and free to face Newcastle this weekend.
9: I didn't even think twice about it when I got put on report. I think it was five sets later. So to be honest, I told the team manager, I was like, I don't even think it was me.
1: Brisbane's elimination final against the Knights will be live and free on Nine on Saturday afternoon. AFL Now, and praise heaped on Chris Fagan and his Lions is wearing thin on Southern rivals, with Hawthorn's coach declaring he's had enough. The Hawks desperate to end Brisbane's quest for a three-peat in Saturday's grand final qualifier.
10: It's getting harder to drown out the noise. The Lions on the brink of a fourth straight grand final appearance, heading down to Victoria and chasing a third straight prelim win at the MCG.
11: We're getting ready for the hardest game we'll ever play in this year. That little bit of experience that will help us, but only so much. You've just got to turn up and get it done.
10: No longer carrying the baggage of their MCG hoodoo, now a Brisbane stronghold.
11: It was a hoodoo ground for us for a long, long, long time. We've developed a style of ball movement that suits that ground, and hopefully it works out that way again for us this week.
10: Taking on Hawthorn, who the Lions thrashed by 67 points at the Gabba 6 weeks ago.
11: We're not even talking about or showing any vision from that game, to be honest. It's a new contest. It's a preliminary final. They want what we want.
12: I mean, that was a good wake-up call for us, that we were nowhere near good enough. I think I said after that game that I doubt if we played them again it would be the same, and we'll see if that's true now.
10: Hawthorn coach Sam Mitchell, sick of watching former mentor Chris Fagan win premierships with Brisbane.
12: Enormous amount of respect for him and what he's been able to do up there, but I think we've all had enough of that, so...
10: Fagan taking the cautious approach, with defender Noah Answorth ruled out after failing to overcome an ankle injury.
11: We don't want to hang him out to dry. Not that keen to take anyone into a final who might not be somewhere near 100%.
10: Jacob Funk, Nine News.
1: Tasked with overtaking 100 drivers in a ridiculous go-karting spectacle, Max Verstappen breezed past more than 60 karts on the opening lap alone. Given 30 laps or 75 minutes to complete the challenge, the four-time F1 world champion took less than half that time to chase down the lead drivers. And even with 71 Grand Prix wins under his belt, the Dutchman claims this may be the most impressive victory of his career. I think the last three guys tried to all stop him altogether, but
13: he cheated. Good. He cut the corner.
1: Well,
13: doesn't
1: he's
13: count.
1: Max Verstappen, so he
13: fair
1: can do
13: enough.
1: That.
13: He's allowed to. Thank you, Bronte. For years, expectant mothers were told eating more eggs and peanuts during pregnancy could protect their babies from future allergies. A landmark Australian study of thousands of mums debunks the long-held belief, clearing the way for updated medical advice.
14: Ellis Arbery's severe peanut allergy began at 14 months when welts developed on his face.
15: Which means I have to carry an EpiPen with me all the time, and so does he.
14: Mum Candice loved eating peanuts during pregnancy, and it's often thought early exposure can be protective.
16: It's common belief that maybe eating more eggs and peanuts while you're pregnant may help your baby not develop a peanut and egg allergy. And that's why we conducted this research study.
14: The trial included over 2,000 pregnant and breastfeeding women across four states. Half the women consumed at least 6 eggs and 60 peanuts each week. The other control group consuming half that amount. Eating more didn't protect the baby from developing future allergies, a surprise finding.
16: So there was no difference and no indication that the high diet was protective, nor was it detrimental to the rate of babies developing peanut and egg allergies.
17: The findings reinforce the importance of introducing common food allergens, including eggs and peanuts, in the baby's diet soon after starting solids. The advice was embedded in the guidelines 10 years ago.
14: Since then, egg allergy rates have fallen by 17%. It's also declining for infant peanut allergies.
16: It can be really, it's a stressful time and there's a lot of foods to introduce, but we do know there's really good evidence that delaying doesn't help.
15: I should have exposed him to peanuts earlier as a 6-month-old.
14: Gabriella Rogers, Nine News.
13: In just 3 minutes, no more squeezing. The game-changing scanners helping shoppers pick the best avocado. That's next. But first, Gary is back with a check on the weather. Gaz, we've had enough of these gusty winds.
18: Oh, absolutely, Joel. Today, the strongest gusts offshore and Double Island Point were 80 kilometres per hour, but they are easing and we will see the return of some warmer northerly winds for the weekend. Your forecast up next.
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5: The hunt for the perfect avocado has always been hands-on, but Australian growers fear the trusty squeeze test is doing more harm than good, turning to technology for help. And there may be more reason than ever to protect the humble fruit, with calls growing to crown Avo on Toast, Australia's national breakfast dish.
6: He made his name sporting the green and gold.
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6: Now Merv Hughes is going into bat for the humble avocado, fronting a new campaign to make Avo on Toast Australia's national breakfast.
8: The Scottish have haggis, French have snails, but in Australia we have avocado on toast.
6: But before it gets the official nod, Australian growers say there's one habit left to shake.
9: Really trying to get rid of the people using their thumbs and squeezing these poor things.
6: One solution, putting ripeness in the hands of technology.
10: Avocado retail ripeness scanner uses near-infrared spectroscopy.
6: A harmless beam of light sizes up the avo, revealing what's happening beneath the skin.
10: Within a few seconds, they'll know when that avocado is going to be ripe.
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10: We saw in our Sydney trial over 18,000 avocados scanned by consumers.
6: Another innovation is also ripening closer to home, Australian-made app Evo, swapping the scanner for your smartphone.
11: You just get your phone out, point it at the QR code of the avocado.
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11: And eat now!
10: Success. I'll be taking that one home.
11: We've shown throughout Malaysia and Singapore we've reduced shrink and waste.
12: It's yet to launch here in Australia, but if growers get their way, the supermarket squeeze test could soon be a thing of the past.

0: Final slide in the snow for the ski season. Perisher will remain open until Friday the 25th of September after that recent light snowfalls and some great snowmaking conditions. But it's all about the beach in this spring September weather here in the southeast. Let's have a look at the temperatures today over southeast Queensland. Once again, the coastal fringe affected by those gusty southerly winds. Still low to mid-20s across the inner suburbs today. 25 degrees the high between Brisbane, Ipswich and Greenbank. 23 on the Gold Coast and just 22 on the Sunshine Coast, where some of the strongest wind gusts recorded. The weather map, a large and dominant high pressure system, will deliver a cold morning but fine day over central and southeastern Australia. Onshore winds and showers for far north Queensland, and a front producing some gusty winds and rains over in the southwest of WA. Interstate, the capital, showers developing in Perth, sunny and low 20s. Adelaide and Melbourne, shower or two. Hobart, some early frost. Canberra, sunny and 23 degrees for Sydney. Darwin, sunny and 34. Now, Queensland, showers for the north coast, partly cloudy across the lower Burdekin, central coast and with Sundays, mostly sunny in mid to high 20s for the Capricornia, partly cloudy in mid 20s in the Wide Bay and Burnett, mostly sunny inland, low 30s in the north and central west and high 20s across the Warrego and Maranoa. Here in the southeast, it'll be early fog inland, but chance of a morning coastal shower, but then a partly cloudy day. The wind's easing back for the afternoon. Daytime temperatures low to even high 20s. They're on the rise. Moreton Bay, southerlies 15 to 20 knots, tending southeast 10 to 15 knots and easing further later. Brisbane, partly cloudy, lighter winds and a top 25 degrees. Your 7-day outlook, Saturday sunny 32, Sunday sunny 29, Monday 30, Tuesday partly cloudy with a late shower, Wednesday cloudy with showers. Ipswich, very warm weekend, low 30s each day, Monday the high of 34, Tuesday starting out fine with a late shower, Wednesday cloudy and a couple of showers. For the Gold Coast, sunny weekend, 28 Saturday, 26 Sunday, Monday 29 degrees and 27 on Tuesday with a shower developing throughout the day. Cloudy on Wednesday with a few showers possible. For the Sunshine Coast, a sunny weekend, high to mid-20s, Monday mostly sunny and 28, Tuesday starting out sunny, 26 degrees with a late shower, and then on Wednesday becoming cloudy and a few scattered showers. So the first few days of the school holidays, looking sensational and very warm indeed. We will see a return of some showers towards the middle of the week, Joel, but not a bad forecast to start.
1: Yep, couldn't craft a better weekend. Thank you, Gary. 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
10: River 949 traffic.
11: A final check on our roads tonight. We had a breakdown in Forest Lake westbound on Logan Motorway causing some disruption, but that's now being cleared. There is a single vehicle crash on Mount Cutha Road to Wong at Dean Street. It's causing some northbound delays on the Western Freeway. A little slow southbound on Centenary Highway getting into Springfield Lakes. No delays through Perga on the Cunningham Highway. And it is a good run on the Warrego tonight between Ipswich and Toowoomba. 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It's Wal Karaka. Enjoy your drive tonight. We've got more traffic in the morning on River 949 and the iHeart app.
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13: 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Nostalgia gauges are overloading, sir.
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1: Luann van Berskirk had a near-death experience. She said she was almost dragged into the depths of hell when there was this giant thunderclap. 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
1: Luann van Berskirk had a near-death experience. 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
1: Luann van Burskirk had a near-death experience. 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And then she heard the Almighty's voice.
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1: Luanne van Burskirk had a near-death experience. 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
13: 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Love it.
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11: Hello, Marn.
14: Good morning.
15: We got a special guest joining us this morning.
14: We do.
15: It's his birthday. His name's Mel. Mel Springle. How are you, Mel?
16: You're not bad, Campo, Marnie. Happy Friday.
14: Happy birthday, mate. Yes, happy birthday.
15: How old are you today?
16: 61, mate.
15: Wow. 61.
14: And he
15: into the
14: 60s.
16: Yeah.
14: Because he loves our Fight For Your flashback. So we thought, well, it's his birthday. He should come in and run his own special Fight For Your flashback.
15: He's got to pick a couple of songs for us.
14: Yeah, Friday bangers. They're Mel's today.
15: Yeah. And also, we got to get Mel's shout-outs as well.
14: Yeah.
15: And he's brought his lovely daughter, Jess, in. Say, yell out, Jess.
17: Hi.
14: Hey. She's got up early.
15: She brought him in.
14: Yeah.
15: That's right.
14: It's his special day, so it's going to be a big day for you, Mel.
15: Yeah, Mel.
14: Starts early.
15: What do you got planned? Anything exciting?
16: Yeah, going down to Brothers.
15: You went there last week and saved Marnie.
14: Yeah.
15: That was exciting.
14: Right.
16: And things. Have a day off or
15: all right.
16: Things, you know.
15: Yeah, well, you'll have a great day.

0: So $12,100 in the kitty for the Secret Sound for your Friday. It'd be a nice pickup for the weekend.
1: It would be.
0: And today we're giving away a Victor lawnmower, Marty.
1: Well, a whole package of lawn gear. I know.
0: It's huge.
1: Our Grand Prix's been amazing. I thought we'd been outstanding, to be honest.
0: Yes, so we'll have one more race and then hand it over. All right, we'll get into the show. We'll get Mel's Fight for Your Flashback coming up. Join us if you like, 3813 1949. 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
3: 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Tell us all about it, Kel.
4: Morning, mate. How are you going? Great to be on board. Thanks for all the support you guys have put behind our great bunch of entities out there over the last couple of years as well. Very supportive of it. Club Community Awareness Week. Campo, it's pretty simple. It's just about trying to get people to understand what their licensed community club does in their community, the types of support they provide, the number, you know, the employment that they support, the volunteers that they provide the hub and connection to. The greatest thing you can do is walk into your local club and become a member if you're not already. And if you are a member already, enjoy the facilities and the opportunities that come with that. So I guess if you look at a snapshot of the club industry across Queensland, there's nearly $500 million a year that gets poured back into community benefit. You know, it could be sport, could be RSLs, it could be surf life-saving clubs, it could be community grants programs into high schools and men's sheds and women's shelters. There's a whole raft of things that we do. And so becoming a member of a club, and that is, if there's nearly 6 million members across the state. Some of them have membership to more than one club, but being a member of a club allows us the opportunity to then go back and support the community enterprises that exist within, you know, an electorate or a community. And so that's an important part of the fabric of social licence when it comes to Queensland, is also that real sort of connection and opportunity to get in front of people and associate with people in a world that's become increasingly device orientated and IT orientated. It's just a nice way to continue to build a fabric, whether you're employed at a club, you volunteer through a club, you play your local footy or netball teammate. 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
5: Let's get a check of the Big Five and the Ipswich motorway flowing at speed both directions. No problems with the Centenary Highway out of Springfield or in towards Jindalee. The Western Freeway is clear as well. And it's also looking good on the Warrego and Cunningham highways. We do have flooding affecting Worrell View Peak Crossing Road at Harrisville. Also some road damage on Rosewood Marburg Road both ways through Rosewood and Tallagalla. 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It's Jim Boomba. Another check in 15 minutes on River 949.
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3: Well, today, Marnie, we're celebrating Mel Springle's birthday.
18: Yes.
3: With a couple of birthday bangers.
18: He's picked the songs today for you to vote for. These are a couple of his faves. Happy birthday, Mel.
19: Yeah, thanks for that, Marnie.
3: How old are you today, Mel?
19: 61 today, Campo.
3: What a day.
18: Yeah, I know.
3: We're celebrating, Marnie. We're having the birthday party inside the studio here. We're boarding him with the bangers in tow. Pull them out of his vault. All right, mate, what's the first banger you got?
19: The first one I've got is Slim Dusty.
3: Yep.
19: And then the other one's Dolly Parton.
3: Okay, what song from Slim Dusty?
18: Which one have you got?
19: I love to have a beer with Duncan.
18: Oh, okay.
19: I love to have a beer with Duncan.
18: That's him.
19: I love to have a beer with Kevin. I love to have a beer with all.
3: It's fantastic.
18: Oh, man.
3: We love that. That's the first birthday banger. And what's the second one?
19: The other one is Dolly Parton. I can't think of it now.
3: Which one is it? Jess is in the background. What is it, Jess?
19: The Dolly Parton song.
18: What's the Dolly Parton song you wanted?
19: What was that one we
3: Jolene?
19: Had?
3: Jolene. Don't take my man. Right, okay. Right. Well, you're on Jolene and I'm on Duncan, Marnie. Right. It's only right. All right, Mel.
18: You got to vote for Mel's songs today. And there can only be one winner, so you got to pick between the two, guys.
3: It's Mel's birthday bangers.
18: So you can ring up, say hello to Mel, wish him happy birthday, vote on Facebook, and, vote via the phones, and we'll get it on before six.
3: All right.
18: Here you go.
3: Join us, 3813 1949.

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0: You're waking up with Marnie and Campo on River 949. Come and
2: play. River 949, Marnie and Campo for breakfast. Now, the guy we're about to talk to, Marnie, is this guy.
3: Have you been horribly injured by a product made by the Acme Corporation?
4: It's not your fault. There's probably someone to blame.
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6: Wiley Coyote. He is reckless.
7: We all know who's responsible, and all of his injuries are self-inflicted.
8: Been settling Acme cases for years.
9: I could probably get you $250 for that.
8: This is your opportunity to really show people what you're capable of.
9: These companies think they can do whatever they want. We're sick of it.
10: Acme, hack you.
9: Nothing to see here.
2: Joining us, Marnie, Will Fort. He's the star, along with John Cena, of Coyote versus Acme.
11: That's it.
2: What
11: yeah.
2: a premise for a movie. It's just incredible. Thank you so much for joining us, Will.
12: Thank you for having me.
2: I love this movie. Been raving about it all morning, how good it is. I got to see it, obviously, before it hit the cinemas here in Australia. And I was a big fan of Looney Tunes growing up. But this is the next level. And I think whoever came up with the idea, hey, let's sue Acme, it's just the best.
12: Yeah.
2: And you play Wile E. Coyote's lawyer, Kevin Avery.
12: Yes.
2: How did you get the part? What audition process was it?
12: I lucked out. Somebody just, they offered the part to me. I didn't even have to read for it. So
11: that was
12: a very exciting thing because that doesn't happen all the time. So, you know, I just saw this script and you read it. It's such a fun script. I just loved it. And I was a huge Looney Tunes fan growing up. So it was very, very easy. Yes. For me. You know, it was based on an article. This guy wrote an article in 1990. Ian Fraser wrote an article in the New Yorker, and then people read it and said, oh, wow, this would make a great movie script. And it took 36 years for them to finally get it done.
11: And look, for anyone listening going, okay, what is the premise of this? It's a movie about a hero who always keeps going no matter what's thrown in his path or at his head. Basically, you know, if you know the story of Coyote and so forth, you'll kind of get the premise that he's had enough of being flogged. So he's going to go and sue these buggers because it's just too much.
12: For years, he's been trying to use to catch the roadrunner that would blow up in his face or...
11: Yeah.
12: You know, he's sick of it. And he's like, I'm going to, he doesn't talk. So he holds up signs, but he wants to sue the Acme Corporation, comes to me. I'm this crappy lawyer. I don't know why he comes to me, but we go up against the Acme Corporation and their legal team is led by John Cena, who's
11: John Cena.
12: We went to Harvard Law School together.
2: Yeah.
12: John and I know that I didn't go to Harvard Law School. Will Forte, the actor.
2: Yeah.
12: And I don't think John did either, but I don't know. He's a pretty special guy. Nothing would surprise me about him.
2: It's the funniest, Marty, funniest Looney Tunes movie I've ever seen.
12: Well, thank you. The animated characters are the real jokesters. Thank you so much for liking this movie. I love it. It's so fun getting these amazing reviews.
2: Who does the voices for the characters these days?
12: Eric Bauza, who is amazing. He does like all the voices, except for Foghorn Leghorn, another guy, Joe Cogden,
2: Ron,
12: who came in and did that. Everything else is Eric Bauza. Tough shoes to fill.
2: Yeah.
12: Mel Blanc, untouchable, really. And then Eric comes in and just seamlessly gets the baton passed to him. He's fantastic.
2: Spoiler alert, Marnie was crushed. That Tweety Bird was a bad guy.
11: That's why he's raving. He's beside himself. But I guess this is a little twist. You need to go and see it. You just don't know how these characters are going to turn and how it's all going to play out.
2: No.
12: I'll tell you, the end gets surprisingly emotional. You don't really expect it.
2: No.
12: It kind of, I won't say why, but it just is, it kind of caught me by surprise that I teared up in the movie. And I made it. I was there for every day of shooting. But I guess that's part of the deal with when you're making a movie where the characters are getting animated in, you're really watching it for the first time when you see it on the screen, just like everybody else who comes in with fresh eyes.
2: Foghorn Leghorn, you know, the big rooster?
11: Yes.
2: Because Marnie's right into roosters, good-looking roosters.
11: I mean, who's not, right? Who's not, Will? I
2: haven't seen them on the screen, obviously, other than the Looney Tunes movies for years.
12: It really is fun to see people getting their love for these Looney Tunes characters revived, and you don't need to know the Looney Tunes to like this movie. There are a lot of kids who are going to don't know anything about the Looney Tunes, and they're having a really fun time.
11: What was it like to work with John Cena? Have you guys worked together before?
12: I had never worked with him before. I was a big fan. I love that show, The Peacemaker. They were able to make it so that all his stuff could be shot within a 2-week period. And then I went and somehow, even though I was being incredibly careful, got COVID right before his first week. And we had all these scenes we were supposed to shoot together. So somehow they were able to figure out how to get all that stuff condensed into 1 week. So I just had 1 week of watching him do his thing. But man, he's so good. He's such a pro. So funny, really good improviser, and just a really nice human being. Just a good guy. I love him. One of my favorite things I've ever gotten to be a part of. Where are you guys in Australia? We're
2: in Ipswich.
12: You're in Brisbane.
2: Yeah,
11: Australia. Yeah.
2: Have you been here?
12: I've never been there. I did that show Sunny Nights. We were in Sydney the whole time, but my brother-in-law is from Brisbane.
2: Okay.
11: So oh, okay.
12: I've never been up there. But.
2: One other great thing, we do always have an Australian in the Looney Tunes characters, Marnie, the Tasmanian devil. He's a witness up on the stage.
11: Great.
12: He gets one of the huge laughs. Yeah, he's their PR person. That's a spoiler, but that's just so funny because he's just blabbing about and we somehow understand what he's saying.
2: No. Will Fort, great pleasure to talk to you. The movie is just extraordinary.
11: Thank you.
12: Thank you so much for spreading the word, and I hope to see you soon down there in person.
2: Our pleasure.
11: Thank you so much.
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0: 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River 949 traffic every 15 minutes on your way to work.
11: About a kilometre of backpack eastbound on the Ipswich motorway through Wacol and also Goodna with a multi-vehicle crash just after Progress Road that's being looked after. Elsewhere it is flowing at speed. No problems with the Centenary Highway. It's a good run into the Jindalee Bridge. The Western Freeway is flowing at speed both directions and it's a clear run on the Warrego and Cunningham Highways. It's building on Mount Lindsay Highway northbound around Green Road, Boronia Heights. Also Queen Street, Goodna northbound around Alice Street picking up as well. 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
13: Come and play.
14: Good to see you, Marn.
15: Well, good to see you. Happy Friday.
14: Yes, happy Friday. $12,100 in the kitty for the Secret Sound. That's after 7:30. Today, we have a special guest in the show for Fight For Your Flashback. His name is Mel Springle. It's his birthday. How are you, Mel?
16: Yeah, not bad, Marnie and Campo.
15: That's it, mate. Happy birthday. Yeah.
16: Thank you for that.
14: That's all right. And he's brought a couple of bangers in for Fight For Your Flashback, Marnie. Yeah. First one is...
17: Jolene.
14: Bit of Dolly. Rest in peace, Dolly.
15: No.
14: I can hear you humming there, Mel.
15: Yeah,
14: I can hear
15: it.
14: You how humming.
15: I love that.
16: Have a beer with Duncan.
15: He loves his dude.
16: I love to have a beer with Duncan.
14: Ah, well, yes, Duncan versus Jolene. Who's going to win this one, man? I don't know.
15: Well, you've got to vote, all right? We'll play one of them before six.
14: And we'll take callers next to say good day to Mel. I wish him a happy birthday.
15: Yes.
14: And have your vote on his songs. Marnie and Campo, River 949.

0: River 949, Marnie and Campo for breakfast today, where you've got a couple of birthday bangers in. Mel Springle joins us. How are you, Mel?
1: Yeah, not bad, Marnie and Campo.
0: It's his 61st birthday, Marnie. Loads of calls coming through. You're on Jolene.
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0: And I'm on Mel's pick of this.
3: I love to have a beer with Duncan.
0: Well, Mel, we got stacks of calls coming through. Tracy's in Mount Gravatt. G'day, Trace. Say g'day to Mel. Wish him happy birthday.
1: Hey, Tracy.
4: Good morning, everyone, beautiful people. Mel, happy, happy birthday. I've met you before.
1: Have you?
0: Oh, right. Where at?
5: Where was that? Yeah. Was that at the Christmas thing?
4: Do you
5: thing
4: remember just before Christmas when you did the, we had the key thing for the lock after the...
0: Yeah.
5: At your Manto Central, yes.
4: And I introduced myself to you there. Now, I see, clearly I was very memorable.
1: You're the lady
4: I've got
1: in the phone
4: I week.
1: No, I'm not.
4: Okay. Anyway, I'm sure we'll meet again.
0: Yes. And who's your pick for this morning? Trace?
4: Oh, Marnie, who am I picking?
5: You're picking me, Tracy.
0: What?
4: I know. Yeah, Jolene, 100%.
5: I know Tracy. I know her music choice, and I'm never wrong. I know when she doesn't go with me, and I know when she does.
0: So, all right, Trace.
5: Yeah. All right, good on you, Trace.
0: We'll take that. Thank you.
5: Happy Friday, Trace.
0: All right. Brad's in Pinkenbar wants to say happy birthday to you. Mel, hey, yeah. Brad, how you going?
6: Hey, happy, good, mate. Happy birthday to you.
1: Yeah, thanks for that, Brad. How you going? Good, mate?
6: Yeah.
1: Yep.
6: Yeah, good. I'm just a bit worried for Canto. You might be taking his job there. Oh, you're doing a good job.
5: I know.
0: I'm a bit worried myself.
1: No, I couldn't take the job of Marnie or Canto. You know? They do a good job, they do.
6: You know, we all like a bit of raspy voice from Ipswich.
0: Good on you, mate. It sounds like my brother. All right, who are you on this morning, Brad? Is it Duncan?
6: Well, no, it's got to be the late, great Dolly Parton.
5: Oh, there it is. Dolly's getting the phone votes. All right.
0: They're coming in thick and fast. Marty's in Ferneyview. Marty, who are you voting for this morning? And say good day to Mel, firstly.
7: Yeah, Mel, happy birthday. Are you 51 or 61?
1: 61, mate. Thanks for that too, Marty.
7: Are you catching up to me, mate?
0: Oh, there you go.
1: Yep. You wouldn't be that much older than me, mate.
0: Oh, who knows? Yep. All right, Marty, who are you voting for Mel?
7: My guess has got a little bit of both.
0: Mm.
7: I'm voting for Jolene because Jolene works at the pub at Fernvale.
5: Oh.
7: She's the love of my life.
5: Oh, I think you've said that
0: pub
5: before.
0: At Fernvale.
5: Jolene.
0: I don't know.
5: There is a Jolene.
0: Is there?
5: No, well, there is a Jolene at Fernvale.
0: Pete's
5: pub.
0: In Fernvale too.
5: Oh, hello, Pete.
0: Hey, Pete, how you going,
5: is
0: mate?
5: That right? Peter said Jolene
6: morning,
5: at the pub
6: guys.
5: There.
6: Happy
5: hello,
6: Friday.
5: Mate. Happy Friday.
0: Yeah.
6: How are we all?
0: Great,
5: good,
0: mate. Happy birthday to Mel. Say good day.
6: Yes, happy birthday, Mel. How are you, buddy?
1: Yeah, not bad, Pete. Thanks very much.
6: That's all right, mate. I hope you have a great day and a big happy 61 to you.
1: Yep.
0: Pete, you're a mate of Mel's, are you?
6: Yeah. Me and Mel have been mates for a good few years now. One thing about Mel, he cares about everyone and looks after everyone.
0: Yeah,
5: he does.
0: Good on you, mate.
5: He does, Pete. Now, listen, Pete, do you know about a Jolene at the pub there at Fernvale?
6: Look, probably when I used to drink, I probably did. But
0: right,
6: not
0: been
6: anymore.
0: There for a while.
6: Health-wise, I've given it up, and I don't go down to the pubs too much anymore.
0: Right, okay,
5: right, so, well, that's all right.
6: No. But my vote today will probably be for Jolene, I dare say.
5: Okay, Jolene.
0: All right, everyone's getting on Jolene.
5: Everyone's
0: on Jolene. Sacrilege.
5: I know. What's
0: happening else, Slim, here?
5: I'll have
0: one
5: a look
0: more.
5: On
0: Paul is on the line. Paul's in Cairns listening in via iHeartRadio. How are you, Paul?
8: Yeah, I'm good. Happy birthday, Mr. Ipswich.
1: Yeah, thanks for that.
8: I've known Mel a long, long time, and can I say, there's no more Mr. Ipswich than Mel.
0: Mm-hmm. Oh, good on
8: passionate
0: you, mate.
8: Passionate about Ipswich businesses, loves it. And today, Marnie, you got my vote.
5: I don't think I've got one vote. You haven't got one yet,
0: Not one.
5: But you are very right, Paul. He absolutely loves this town, and you've got a wonderful, kind heart, Mel, for everybody.
0: Yeah.
5: And it's very endearing. It's refreshing in today's world of crap that's about the place. It's nice to meet someone who just genuinely cares. And you're never any different, Mel. Like, he never gets,
8: he
5: you know.
8: He does.
5: Yeah.
0: Mm, yeah, well, I'm not worried about Mel's birthday. I'm worried about Duncan losing.
5: Oh.
1: Thanks for that, Paul.
0: Good on you, Paul.
5: Good
0: Thanks
5: on you,
0: for
5: Paul.
0: The call, mate.
8: No worries.
1: Thanks, Paul.
0: Have a great day. Well,
1: I've got some shout-outs.
0: Oh, you got some shout-outs? Go for it, mate.
1: I'd like to thank Kaff and the crew from Brothers Leeds at Racetree.
0: All right.
1: And then the second one is Toddy from Ipswich Amley Self Storage.
0: We know Toddy.
5: Yep.
1: Third one's my mate, Brad.
0: Oh, yep.
1: Fourth one is from my other mate, Dave Cullen.
0: Oh, right, Dave Cullen.
5: Yeah.
1: And all the crew and that.
5: Yeah.
1: And all of my five kids, Brendan, Natalie, Jessica, Brittany, Noah, and my granddaughter, Amelia. And there's two other little ones who look. We look up sometimes, and they love yous.
5: Nice. Yes.
1: They love hearing Marnie and Campo, and they're listening probably now. It's Joey and Toby from Ansted.
0: Oh, nice. Good on you, mate. All right, so we'll have a winner next. Jolene taking on Duncan. Have your votes on the Facebook page, Marnie and Campo, River 949.
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10: Big problems on the Ipswich motorway eastbound with a multi-vehicle crash, a truck and car involved. Eastbound, just before Progress Road through Wakehole, it is banking back to Riverview for the eastbound run. It's okay through Darra and Oxley. No problems for the westbound. The Warrego Highway at this stage is flowing at speed. There's no bank back yet off the Ipswich motorway. The Cunningham Highway is also looking good both directions. Not a problem for the Centenary Highway into the Jindalee Bridge, and a bit of traffic moving out of Springfield northbound. The Western Freeway is flowing at speed, and the M1 is on the brakes northbound around Tanimura through to Slacks Creek. 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
11: We are celebrating Mel Springle's birthday today, 61, yep, with a couple of Mel's birthday bangers, and these are the songs.
12: Jolene, Jolene, Jolene, Jolene.
11: The great Dolly Parton.
12: I'm begging of you, please don't.
11: Taking on the great Slim Dusty.
13: I love to have a beer.
11: They're all great in country music. No, I haven't got a vote yet. I can't believe it. There must be some votes online,
14: Marnie.
11: Yes, Marnie,
14: there is on Facebook. You've got Facebook votes. Right. And there's a lot of people who said both. And yeah, I mean, Jolene's ahead, though.
11: Mm-hmm.
14: Yeah.
11: Well, so, it is Mel's birthday, and he joins us. Hey, Mel.
15: Yeah, not bad, Marnie, can't be.
11: That's the way.
14: Yeah.
11: Yep. Are you having a great day so far, mate?
15: Yeah, mate. Thanks for that.
11: What a start for it, hey? And you brought your daughter Jess in, and she wants to say a few words about Mel. What do you got to say, Jess?
16: From all the family and all the friends out there, we want to wish our dad an amazing happy birthday. We'd be so lost without you, and we love you so much.
11: Oh, good on you. That's fabulous.
14: Thanks, you guys.
16: And I'd like to vote for you, Campo.
11: Oh, thank you, Jess. What?
14: Jess often votes for you. He always backs Campo's
11: side. All right.
14: Especially when he's losing.
11: Who's won it on Mel's birthday?
14: Well, I've actually won it for Mel.
11: Okay.
14: With Jolene first, Mel. So we'll play that first. But there's votes for Duncan as well. So Panda's ringing.
11: Panda's ringing. He wants to say good day. Happy birthday. Say good day. Happy birthday to Mel, Panda.
17: Hey, happy birthday to the old mate. I'm sorry I had to win the trailer off you, but it was great meeting you that day.
14: Oh, that's right.
15: I remember you, Panda.
11: Yeah, exactly. Yeah. Panda won a trailer and his competition was Mel.
14: We had to do the big hitch up. That's right.
15: That was from,
17: that's right. Yeah. You're a bloody legend, mate. I love everything you do. It actually cracks me up and starts my day with these guys here as well. It's awesome.
14: Yeah.
11: Oh,
15: that's it. Thanks for that, Panda.
11: Have I got a vote from you, Panda?
17: Sorry to tell you, But I'm on holidays for a couple of weeks, but feel free to call me anytime you want.
11: All right, mate. Thank you.
14: We will. Don't worry.
11: And who are you voting for?
17: It'd have to be Jolene, my fine.
11: Oh, stop it. Wow. I got one vote, and that was Mel's daughter, Jess. Okay.
17: Sympathy vote.
11: Thank you.
14: Thanks, Panda. Good on you, Panda. Happy Friday, mate.
11: All right, Mel. Well, thanks for coming in today, mate. It's been an absolute pleasure to have you, and it's great to have you in because you've been a big part of our show, and we love you, and thank you for everything you do as well, mate.
15: Yeah, thank you, Marnie Campo, and all the crew and the staff from 949 River.
11: Yeah.
15: It's just been an amazing, famous day in this
11: He's going to start crying.
14: Don't cry, Mel. It's all good, mate.
15: Yep. Thanks very much, everyone.
11: Good on you, mate. Happy birthday.
15: Thanks very much.
14: You're welcome. We know who's won it.
11: Here it is. Dolly.
14: Let's
11: taking it out. It's Mel's birthday
14: you
11: banger.
14: You have a great day, buddy.
11: River 949.

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15: The Ipswich motorway slowing up eastbound from Riverview through to Goodner after an earlier crash just before Progress Road that has been cleared. And then it's slowing again as you make your way into Darra for the eastbound. The Centenary Highway is a clear run through to the Jindalee Bridge. A bit of activity from Springfield Central making its way in. And we've got the Western Freeway a clear run inbound and outbound. No problems with the Warrego or Cunningham Highways. The M1 is building from Tanimura through to Slacks Creek for the northbound. And the Logan motorway slowing up westbound through Parkinson. The Chemist Warehouse footy finals sale is on now. 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
16: Hi there, it's Tonya Thompson with your news update. Police and Workplace Health and Safety are investigating after a worker was impaled in an industrial accident near Toowoomba. Emergency crews were called to an Escarpment Avenue worksite at Kabbala just after 9 a.m. on Thursday. A man in his 30s suffered back injuries after falling from a platform onto a metal bar. He was transported to Toowoomba Hospital in a life-threatening condition before being airlifted to Brisbane. A local Labor MP has accused the Crisafulli government of leaving Springfield commuters waiting while public transport problems continue to pile up. Jordan State MP Cherise Mullen told Queensland Parliament this week passengers have been without a key set of stairs at Springfield Central Station for more than a year with no time frame for a replacement. She says commuters are also facing reduced train services and fewer station staff, with Springfield Station no longer staffed after 1 p.m. weekdays and not at all on weekends.
17: Where are our station staff? Almost every time I'm at the station, I witness situations where commuters need assistance from station staff, including elderly and younger commuters. They can't even open the toilets, for goodness sake. It's absolutely unacceptable.
16: The volunteer lifesaver patrol season begins this weekend, with Ipswich locals heading to the coast for the school holidays being urged to follow the safety warnings after a spike in rescues last summer. Almost 10,000 volunteer lifesavers from more than

0: the showgirl title. The pair will now represent the region at the state finals at Brisbane's Ekka next year.
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2: I'm Phoebe Humphrey. More pain could be on the way for mortgage holders as money markets factor in the chance of another 3 rate hikes by the middle of next year. Economists fear the RBA may keep lifting rates to tackle inflation, even if it increases the risk of a recession. The International Monetary Fund is urging Canberra to rein in government spending. We could soon have world-first restrictions on smart glasses. The federal government is considering a ban on the tech accessory in Commonwealth buildings. It comes as major employers have been called into Canberra today for an AI roundtable. Australia's chief spy has revealed the nation's terror threat rating system will be overhauled. Mike Burgess has described the current model as being too blunt. ASIO has disrupted 16 terror plots since the Bondi attack last December. And Princess Diana's brother continues to make explosive claims about King Charles. In his memoir, Earl Spencer alleges the then prince was elated on the day of Diana's death. He writes, Charles sounded like a lottery winner.
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2: In sport, the AFL prelim finals kick off tonight at the SCG with the Swans and Dockers going head-to-head. Sydney has recalled Justin McInerney for his first game in 15 weeks with the midfielder telling 10 his recovery was motivated by the chance of playing finals.
4: Having, I guess, a dangling carrot, I guess, at the end of the tunnel is a bright light for me to look forward to.
2: Fremantle take an unchanged lineup into the blockbuster. And the Aussie cricketers are in action today, taking on Zimbabwe in the second one-day clash, leading the series 1-0. That's the latest news and sport.
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1: River 949, weather.
7: A partly cloudy day, light winds becoming east to northeasterly at 15 to 20 k's an hour in the late afternoon, then becoming lighter in the evening. Tops of 27 for Gatton, 27 for Beaudesert and 27 for Ipswich.
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11: Good morning.
7: Friday, $12,100 in the kitty for the Secret Sound. We'll do that after 7:30 this morning. Giving away a Victor mower this morning and a big garden pack.
11: Mm-hmm.
7: It's going to be pretty huge.
11: Someone will be cutting their own grass this weekend.
7: Mm. Massive TV show. Could be making a comeback, Marnie.
11: I'll have more details yes. In the mud coming up before 6:30.
7: Very exciting news.
11: But look, brace yourself for this because this is, oh dear, I don't even know what to say
7: it's
11: to this.
7: Disturbing.
11: This is very disturbing.
7: Yeah.
11: And I'm gonna present this to you.
7: Mm.
11: But just have a think about inappropriate toys for kids.
7: Yes.
11: This is something that's meant to be
7: festive. Could be dangerous.
11: Yeah, it could be anything where you go.
7: Could
11: that's
7: look
11: probably,
7: like something that it shouldn't be.
11: Yeah. This is meant to be for a festive season.
7: Yeah.
11: And it sings a tune, which is just a little bit, I have no idea who put this together.
7: Mm.
11: I'm going to play it for you because it's broken the internet.
7: Yeah. And I can see why.
11: I'm going to share with you what it is next and play it for you. So brace yourself. I am warning you. But what is the most inappropriate thing that you've seen for kids? Go.
7: Call us 3813 1949.

0: River 949, Marnie and Campo for breakfast. This is just disturbing. We're not far off Halloween, Marnie.
1: No, and I was in TK Maxx the other day, and they've got all their Halloween stuff out, right? So my girls love the Halloween stuff. They've already started, I told you. I've got stuff out. I realised yesterday there's spooky things they've just found in the cupboard. And so I get that people are starting to look at Halloween. It's our next thing to decorate, right? This is something that is out and about, and this lady bought this. It's a talking pumpkin, okay? Yeah. And she's taken to social media to warn people because when she turned it on, it kind of sings a rather suggestive song. Mm-hmm. It's not what you think you'd have at the family home. So have a listen to the suggestive talking pumpkin.
0: Yeah, this is what she had to say.
2: All right, guys, let me de-influence you on buying this viral Jabberin' Jack pumpkin if you have children. Listen to this song they slipped in. And by the way, it gets worse as it goes along. Mm. And just so you know, you can't skip to this song. You have to let the songs play all the way through, and it snuck right on in there. So like I said, if you have children, just a buyer beware. Pay attention. Listen to this video before you go out and buy this.

0: one night.
1: Oh, oh. Hang on. Let's skip. Let's skip like we shouldn't do, but it goes on to things like this, man.
0: Who wants to be wicked for one night? Do I look mesmerizing in this light?
2: Oh, my gosh.
0: This villainous facade is just because I'm shy. Come closer. I have a kiss for you.

0: Goes on. Clearly, the parents weren't listening to it. They just bought this. Oh, cool pumpkin.
1: Exactly. Well, she said it was in the middle of the song, so there's obviously a few things that it does, and this just turns up. Social media users have crowned him the, well, I can't say the word, but tartiest pumpkin ever, with jokes that the decoration should be reported to the Spirit Halloween's HR department. I think so. he's more than a little cheeky old mate pumpkin. That's, He just needed a bit more of a warning, and yes. Usually kids are right into Halloween and trick-or-treating and all that sort of stuff. That's not really what we need the kids to be hearing when they're coming to a house for trick-or-treating. So anyway, it just got us thinking too, look, sometimes I get it. Mm. It's verging well on that edge of being inappropriate. What are some of the inappropriate things? They may have come out with the best of intention campaign.
0: Yeah, sure,
1: but you look at it and go, you can't unsee that this is slightly inappropriate for kids.
0: Sandra's in our squad. What do you got for us, Sandra? What's inappropriate?
2: Big W had a dancing bum.
0: What? A dancing bum?
2: Yeah, apparently being recalled. It was all over the news.
1: A dancing bum.
0: Here, I've got it. Hang on. This is it, Marnie.
3: There's a certain age for kids when toilet humour gets the most laughs, but has one new children's toy taken it too far?
4: It's being marketed to kids as young as 4, and it's been sold at Big W. Cool. Now a child safety expert is sounding the alarm, one of many concerned parents calling for the product to be pulled from shelves.
0: It looks like a bum.
1: Does it?
0: Yes.
5: What do you think of this children's toy?
6: Well, it's a bit gross, but kids talk about bottoms all the time.
7: Yeah, they do. It looks very cute.
5: Cute? Do you know what it is?
7: Yeah, it looks like a bottom.
5: It's like a bum. It is a bum.
6: Oh. It's a bum.
7: No, I don't like it. I wouldn't give it to my child.
5: No, not at all. Do you think it's inappropriate? Yeah, yeah. I don't think it's funny.
8: Do you like it?
0: No. It's called butt face.
1: It's called butt face.
0: Yes.
1: Oh, right.
0: Oh, funny.
1: So that was only just
0: this year.
1: Oh, Sandra, thank you for that. Yeah.
2: That's okay.
1: But that's it. Well, it's inappropriate, isn't it? I mean.
0: Oh, it's funny. It's funny.
1: It is funny, but kids love talking about butts and things you know, passing wind. It's a huge, they go through a stage of that's hilariously funny.
0: It vibrates.
1: Oh, stop it. See what I mean? And I mean, like if you've got that at home and they've got the toy box and the vibrating dancing bottom comes out, I mean, and you got people over, I mean, are you going to feel uncomfortable?
0: No, yes.
1: Anyway.
0: If you've got any more, share them with us.
1: He's terrible.
9: Do I look mesmerizing in this light?
1: It gives you the ick factor.
0: Oh,
1: such
0: disturbing.
1: The ick factor.
0: Ribbon
1: go away.
0: 9.
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11: The Ipswich motorway is still slowing up eastbound through that Red Bank Goodness stretch after an earlier multi-vehicle crash that was cleared around Wacol. Then it's on the brakes at the tail end of Wacol into Darrow for the eastbound as well. It is starting to slow inbound on the Centenary Highway to the Jindalee Bridge from around Jamboree Heights, and a bit of traffic yet to make its way in from Springfield Lakes. The Western Freeway is looking good inbound and outbound. No problems with the Warrego or Cunningham Highways. We've got a breakdown to watch for on the Logan Motorway eastbound before Stapleton Road through Heathwood. Also a breakdown on the Gateway northbound before Wynnum Road through Tingalpa. It's slowing around 8 Mile Plains for the northbound run. The Disability Gateway helps people with disability, their families and carers find trusted information, services and support. 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
0: Marnie's Mud on the way.
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1: Big show making a comeback, Marnie.
2: Oh, this is awesome. Yeah, and I love the fact because I love, you know, Australian drama and Australian TV, but a beloved Australian TV classic is making a comeback with McLeod's Daughters, officially returning.
1: Yes,
2: as a Stan original series 25 years after it first premiered. So the reboot will visit Drover's Run, continuing the story of strong rural women. I love this, navigating life. You know, this is my dream.
1: Well, you were talking about being on the farm yesterday.
2: I know, it's my dream. It's my dream. Anyway, so this, you know, all the stuff, all the drama that comes along with it.
1: Yeah.
2: But the original drama was a massive success, running for 8 seasons, 224 episodes, and earning 41 Logie nominations before ending in 2009. So casting details remain under wraps at the moment, Campo. Although the original show featured stars Bridie Carter, Lisa Chappell, Sonia Todd, Michaela Bannis, obviously, Zoe Naylor, and Simone McKinnon. So look, I'm not sure who's in it yet, but I will take you back to when it first started. And the creator, Posey Graham Edwards, was talking about the fact that it's coming back and some of the really early days of the show.
3: Creator Posey Graham Evans.
4: This was so exceptional that you would find young women doing a bloke's job.
5: Exactly.
3: And back then, women taking the lead was a gamble.
5: Well, yes, but only for the right reasons.
4: It was a very scary thing for the network. Kerry Packer thought it was crap. He did not like drama. He thought it was rubbish. Everyone, including R.M. Williams, didn't think we were going to work, so they wouldn't give us hats. And then at the end, they gave us all hats for the rap party in the paddock, which was fabulous.
5: Oh, that went well.
4: I think we were so lucky to get a first series.
3: Yeah, but McLeod's Daughters became a ratings powerhouse. Aussies weren't the only ones hooked. The show was a global phenomenon, reaching well over 100 countries and millions of viewers worldwide. And fans were fiercely protective of the characters.
4: It was fantastic until we killed Claire, and then people abused me in the supermarket.
5: And rightly so.
1: Oh, no.
2: And rightly so, that's right. You can't be doing that. When people are invested in characters, you take one out and that's it.
1: I wonder if they bring that back, the theme. Here it is. It'll take some time to find your heart. Oh, these are just songs from the series.
2: Yeah.
1: Now, lots of songs, big albums and all sorts of stuff.
2: Anyway, we'll be back on Stan as an original series and picking up from where they left off. So, yeah, look out for that. Also, we've been talking about Gaga, who has become a mum, right?
1: Yeah,
2: and
1: it's
2: almost like she hid this from the world and just debuted this beautiful baby.
1: Who's the dad?
2: It's her fiancé, Michael Polanski.
1: Right.
2: So they have welcomed their first child together. It is a baby girl and her name has been revealed. It is Rose Bean Polanski. So according to reports, she was born on the 9th of June at Cedars Sinai, which is the big hospital over there in LA. And the name Rose is believed to be inspired by the song, this one, La Vie en Rose.

0: a great job of it.
1: She hits the notes.
0: Yes, yeah. And she just loves that song so much so she's got that on her spine as a tattoo. So, and the middle name Bean is reportedly a tribute to activist Carl Bean, whose work inspired Gaga's hit song Born This Way. So there you go. Mm. So it is Rose Bean. That is her name.
1: Beautiful.
0: I love that. And that's your latest mud.
2: It's an instant feel-good track.
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5: The Ipswich Motorway under speed eastbound through that Riverview, Redbank and Goodness stretch, and then it's on the brakes as you make your way into Darra and Oxley. It's building up on the Centenary Highway from Middle Park into Jindalee for the inbound. No problems with the Western Freeway, and it's a clear run on the Warrego and Cunningham Highways. A fresh breakdown to watch out for on the Logan Motorway eastbound left shoulder after Paradise Road through Larapinta, and the Gateway Motorway slowing northbound from 8 Mile Plains through to Mackenzie. JB Hi-Fi's got the new iPhone 18 Pro out now. 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
17: Hi there, it's Tony Thompson with your news update. A search will resume this morning for a 32-year-old man believed to be missing at Mount Barney in the Scenic Rim. Police and SES began a search of the area on Wednesday after Justin Silver's white 2013 Land Rover was located in the Yellow Pinch car park off Upper Logan Road. It would appear the car had been parked there for a number of days, possibly since September 10. His photo and other details can be found on River 949's webpage. Firefighters have saved one of Ipswich's oldest pubs after a fire broke out behind the historic commercial hotel yesterday afternoon. Rubbish and grass caught light at the rear of the Allenborough Street property shortly before 4 p.m. Crews quickly brought the blaze under control before it could spread to the hotel. A call for the federal government to do more to protect platypus, including in our region. Bruce Atkinson has more.
18: The Australian Conservation Foundation and Uni of New South Wales platypus researcher Gilad Bino are calling on the government to urgently fund our first national platypus survey. New research by the foundation reveals a decline in the iconic species of up to 30% in the last two decades, but it isn't protected under national environment law. The Platy Project uses volunteers who record sightings across Australia. Associate Professor Bino says Australia has never had a national platypus survey and it's needed to provide a more accurate assessment of their plight so proper protections can be implemented.
17: And Toowoomba is aiming to make history today with hundreds of people set to dress as the city's floral emblem in a bid for a world record. More than 900 people are expected to gather in Queen's Park dressed as violets for the opening of the 2026 Toowoomba Carnival of Flowers. Official count will take place from 12:30 this afternoon, with organisers hoping to set a new record for the largest gathering of people dressed as a flower.
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19: Hi, I'm Phoebe Humphrey. More explosive claims have been made against King Charles about the day of Princess Diana's death. Diana's brother writes in his memoir that the then prince was elated like a lottery winner when he found out the news of his ex-wife's death in 1997. The Home Affairs Minister is doubling down on his migration policy that would ban the family members of international students from moving to Australia. Tony Burke has told the ABC it's all about housing supply.
20: If someone comes as a single, they can stay in student housing. If someone comes with their whole family, then they're out in the general housing market where we already have extraordinary shortfalls.
19: The Australian man accused of murdering a Thai teenager before stuffing her body in a suitcase will face court for the first time today. 45-year-old Simon Carman has been hit with four charges, including intentional murder and concealing a body. And major employers are gathering in Canberra today to discuss national AI standards. The federal government has opened consultation on large data centres and the training of AI models in Australia.
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19: In sport, the Swans and Dockers are going through their final preparations ahead of tonight's AFL prelim final at the SCG. Fremantle is taking an unchanged lineup into the clash. Dockers forward Michael Frederick telling 10, it's been busy since last week's win over the Cats.
22: I don't think I've taken the time to reflect on just how big of a week it can be and things like that.
19: And the Roosters and Sharks will hold their captain's runs today ahead of tomorrow night's NRL semi-final clash. Angus Crichton appears to have overcome his foot injury. That's the latest news and sport.
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16: River 949, weather.
14: Cloud about today with light winds becoming east to northeasterly at 15 to 20 k's an hour later in the afternoon, then becoming lighter in the evening. Tops of 27 for Laidley, 27 for Boona and 27 for Ipswich.
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1: and more Marnie and Campo. 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
14: G'day, Marn.
2: G'day.
14: We have $12,100 in the kitty for the secret sound. That's after 7:30 this morning. We're handing over a Victor mower and a whole heap of garden gear today.
2: It's going to be a stack of fun thanks to Lockyer Farm Machinery. Mm-hmm. So you'll be cutting your own grass this
14: We'll
2: weekend.
14: Have another race just after seven as well.
2: Why not?
14: Jump on the mower with us, which is fantastic. Now, coming up, a Toowoomba girl made good, Marn.
2: Yeah, this is really exciting.
14: Yeah. She's on stage for the opening night tonight.
2: Right, we'll get the details next. Yes. Yeah.
14: River 949.

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1: River 949 with Marnie and Campo, and joining us, she will play Anya in the upcoming Anastasia at QPAC, Georgina Hobson. Hello.
2: Hi. Hey, thanks for having me.
1: Our pleasure. You're a Queensland girl. You got the role of a lifetime. How did this come about?
2: Oh, it's just been a dream come true. I've been working in the industry for a while and sort of like this is just such a big moment for me. Like it's sort of what I've worked towards and yeah, and to come home to Brisbane, to Queensland and to perform it for Queensland audiences is just like such a thrill.
3: Oh, it is so exciting. No doubt all of your family and friends will be in the crowd.
2: Absolutely. All of Toowoomba will probably be here.
1: It's fantastic that you're in this show. You're alongside the greats like Rhonda Birchmore. She's just amazing. We love Rhonda.
2: She is just unbelievable. The comedic genius of Rhonda is just unmatched.
3: Where in Toowoomba are you from?
2: Mount Lofty.
1: Yeah, well, you must have listened to Marnie and I for years.
2: Yeah, absolutely. River 949 pumped in my radio.
1: Yeah, legend.
2: Yeah.
1: How does a girl from Toowoomba get to the big stage?
2: It was a long journey here, I'll tell you that much. I mean, I did a lot of music and stuff growing up and loved dancing and I loved drama and, yeah, I came to Brisbane and I came to study speech pathology and it wasn't for me. So then I switched to business. It also wasn't for me. Mm-hmm. And so then I finally auditioned for the Queensland Conservatorium of Music. And that's when I studied musical theatre and that sort of like took me from there. Yeah.
3: Oh, well, that's inspiring for anyone who's at university and doesn't really know what they want to do.
1: Follow your love and your passion, yeah?
2: Yeah, and try not to get too big of a hex debt in the process.
1: No. Well, you'll be able to pay it off now that you've got a good job.
2: Yeah, absolutely.
1: Now, you're going to be at the Lyric Theatre QPAC.
2: It's exciting, yeah. And to finish it off in Brisbane, I mean, it couldn't be better than that. I'm so pumped. Brisbane audiences are really going to love this show. It's so beautiful. It's so grand and sweeping, and it's like a fairy tale. It's kind of like there's something for the whole family in it. It's just, yeah, it's a beautiful kind of escapism story tale.
1: Well, it's just wonderful talking to you. We can't wait to have you at QPAC in Brisbane. It's going to be phenomenal for you.
2: Thank you so much.
1: All right.
2: See you at QPAC.
1: Yeah, we will. Georgina, thank you.
2: Thank you so much for having me.
1: Awesome, man.
3: It's currently showing and it's on until the 18th of October at the Lyric Theatre. You can get your tickets through QPAC or, of course, the official ticket provider, QTix. Go and see it.
1: River 949.
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5: The Ipswich motorway under speed eastbound through that Riverview, Redbank and Goodness stretch, and then it's on the brakes as you make your way into Darra and Oxley. It's building up on the Centenary Highway from Middle Park into Jindalee for the inbound. No problems with the Western Freeway, and it's a clear run on the Warrego and Cunningham highways. A fresh breakdown to watch out for on the Logan motorway eastbound left shoulder after Paradise Road through Larapinta, and the Gateway motorway slowing northbound from 8 Mile Plains through to Mackenzie. JB Hi-Fi's got the new iPhone 18 Pro out now. 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
1: Everyone who joins us on the show this morning gets themselves in the draw to win a $100 voucher from Schulte's in Plainland with over 18 sausage varieties made at Schulte's Plainland. 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
11: 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The fuel prices are exploding.
12: Yeah.
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2: Well, people are talking about petrol prices, Marnie. Look, already up around the 260 mark in some surveys. I mean, it's escalating.
3: Well,
2: it's,
3: it depends, but the average at the moment is around 230, which is...
2: Is it?
3: Yeah, horrible, they're saying. But experts do warn that it could soon climb well above that 260. Depends on where you are, of course.
2: Well, I was ripped off.
3: And, this is what I'm saying. Sometimes it can be there, sometimes it's 230. Diesel prices have jumped to 278 a litre nationally, with trucking groups expecting them to break $3 in the coming weeks. So global oil prices have surged above US $100 a barrel, and as that fightening threatens key energy routes and infrastructure in the Middle East, it's just not looking any better. So we're looking at, as we head towards Christmas, that's where those prices are. We're going to be above the 260 mark. So that's just for your normal unleaded, and over three for... diesel. Well, they're saying even in the next few weeks.
2: People won't be able to travel
3: at
2: Christmas.
3: That's what I'm saying. You know, whatever plans you've got. And how many times, like, I've met a few people, even people who've decided to retire and go travelling around and take their camper vans or whatever, they're going, well, we're not going to do that now because the cost of fuel is going to impact the fact of, you know, a holiday, or we're going to have to relook at our holidays and bits and pieces because, yeah, we're not going to be able to afford to do it.
2: Well, they're not going to be able to afford to carry stuff at Christmas either. Some of these trucks will just have to shut down. They won't be able to afford the fuel.
3: Well, when you look, I mean, you look at what we're just paying, you know, for everyday people. But when you are looking at a truck, and if you do run a truck or you've got, you know, transport businesses, it's astronomical. At the best of times to fill a truck is thousands of dollars. You know what I mean? Mm. Let alone with fuel prices, you just, it's making it not worth the fact of independent truckies doing their stuff. You know what I mean?
2: Yeah.
3: So, I mean, yeah, it's a real concern, but it doesn't look like it's going to be...
2: It's going to ease.
3: No, transport operators warn rising fuel costs will be passed on to us consumers, potentially making goods and services more expensive heading into Christmas. So not only are you paying more at the bowls, you're going to be paying more everywhere else.
2: Everywhere.
3: Because they're having to pay for the fuel, guys. So, yeah. Oh, bleak for a Friday. Stop your rot.
2: That's what people are talking about. River 949.
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15: The Ipswich motorway flowing at speed through Goodna eastbound. It is slightly on the brakes as you make your way through Darra and Oxley. Building from Middle Park inbound on the Centenary Highway to the Jindalee Bridge with a bit of traffic yet to make its way out of Springfield Central. The Western Freeway is looking good inbound and outbound. No problems with the Warrego or Cunningham Highways. We've got the M1 slowing northbound Tanimura to Slacks Creek. The Mount Lindsay Highway is also on the brakes from Crest Road to Green Road, Boronia Heights. And the Logan Motorway slowing up westbound through Elland Grove. 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Another check in 15 minutes on River 949.
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12: Hi there, it's Tony Thompson with your news update. A man is fighting for life in hospital after he was impaled in a workplace accident in the Toowoomba region. Emergency crews were called to a work site at Kabbala just after 9 a.m. yesterday. The worker, aged in his 30s, suffered serious back injuries after falling from a platform onto a metal bar. It was flown to a Brisbane hospital after initial treatment at Toowoomba Hospital with police and workplace health and safety investigating. The Jordan State MP wants the Crisafulli government to resolve the ongoing industrial action and continues to disrupt train services across the network. Cherise Mullen told Queensland Parliament this week commuters are frustrated by reduced timetables and longer waits on the Springfield and Ipswich lines, with many asking when full services will return. She says the government needs to step in and help bring the long-running dispute to an end.
16: Commuters are still facing frustrating waits as a result of trains running on a reduced timetable due to protected industrial action. Locals have reached out to me sharing their stories about the impact that this is having on them and their families and asking when full services will be restored. Of course, the Minister refusing to get involved in resolving this now long-standing dispute and hiding behind Queensland Rail.
12: Surf Life Saving Queensland is aiming to reduce the number of deaths on beaches this summer. The volunteer Lifesaver Patrol season starts this weekend, and Ipswich and Somerset locals planning to head to the coast for the school holidays are being reminded to take notice of safety warnings. 26 people died on Queensland beaches last summer.
17: Our volunteer services and lifeguards last year performed over 2,700 rescues across the state and looked after more than 20 million visitors. So it's a fantastic service that we provide to the community. But we really ask everyone to help us do our jobs and only swim between those red and yellow flags where our lifesavers and lifeguards can see you. Because if you can't see you, then we can't save you.
12: And two young women will represent the West Moreton and Brisbane Valley regions at next year's ECCA after taking out major show titles. Ipswich's Madeline Toff was named Rural Ambassador, while Gatton's Nicola Miners was crowned Showgirl at the Regional Awards held at the Ipswich Showgrounds last weekend. The pair were recognised for their leadership, community involvement and support of agricultural shows.
0: River 949, your national news now.
18: I'm Phoebe Humphrey. The International Monetary Fund is urging Canberra to rein in government spending as high inflation takes its toll on Australia's economic growth.

0: during COVID. And Princess Diana's brother is now claiming that King Charles was elated after hearing about her death. Earl Spencer has written in his book that Charles sounded like a lottery winner when he called him to say that she died. The palace is yet to respond to the latest allegations.
1: Elders Real Estate Ipswich. Residential sales and property management. There's an Elders for that. River 949, your sport now.
0: In sport, the Swans and Dockers will face off for a spot in the AFL Grand Final tonight. Sydney has recalled Justin McInerney and Lewis Malakan for tonight's prelim. Swans acting captain Dane Rampey telling Nine he can't wait for the opening bounce.
2: Yeah, it's an exciting time for all of us, and it's not lost on us that we get to, you know, challenge in a prelim here at our, you know, at our home.
0: The Sharks and Roosters will go through their final training sessions today ahead of tomorrow's do or die NRL blockbuster. And to cricket, the Aussie Domestic One Day Cup gets underway today in Perth with WA taking on South Australia. That's the latest news and sport.
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4: Get ready for the summer heat and humidity with aircon from Mr. Stoves.
1: River 949 weather.
5: A partly cloudy day, light winds becoming east to northeasterly at 15 to 20 k's an hour in the late afternoon, then becoming lighter in the evening. Tops of 27 for Gatton, 27 for Beaudesert, and 27 for Ipswich.
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7: It's our Mower Grand Prix. 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
5: 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We've had a hoot.
7: We've been in your yard. We've been in my yard. I mean, the Agapanthus didn't survive. The boss's Tesla charging cord has got chewed up. It's okay. You've hit a few potholes. We've gone through your dog poo in your yard. It's probably more my yard at the moment because I've got to do that. Mm. Anyway, what will happen today? Who knows?
5: Call us 3813 1949. Marnie and Campo for breakfast.

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2: Letty is in Lowood. How are you, Letty?
3: Yeah, not too bad. How are you today for a Friday?
2: Great, thanks. Say good day to Grant from Harrisville.
3: Hi, Grant.
4: Hey, Letty, how are you?
2: All right, good. Letty, you were the first through, so you get to choose whose mower you're on. Is it mine or Marnie's?
5: Yeah, who are you going with?
3: How about Husqvarna? And I'll do, Campo.
2: Good on you, Letty.
5: Husqvarna, all right.
2: Husqvarna. Mm-hmm. Well, you can choose from a Bobcat, Bush Ranger, Victor, or Hustler, or Gravelly.
4: Probably a Bush Ranger sounds good.
2: All right, Bush Ranger. He's on the Bush Ranger.
5: Grant, we're off, mate.
2: Okay.
5: Yes,
4: we're
5: ready. I know. Anything could happen here, guys, yes. As you know. The wheels could literally come off the mower.
2: Literally.
3: Yeah, considering how Campo probably drives.
2: Oh, mate.
5: I don't know. If he's worse or me running up the edges of the garden edges. And actually, I go over the top, don't I, Campo? I go over the top of everything.
2: Here we go.
6: Well, the big day is here, race fans. It's two all in the Marnie and Campo Mower Grand Prix. And for the big decider today, we're racing in the car park of our local Maccas. Very familiar track for both our champs. Lights flashing. And they're off. It's Marnie out by a hash brown from Campo. Those Maccas speed bumps have taken a bit out of Marnie's mower already. Campo's closing fast, but hey, hang on. In a mower racing masterstroke, Marnie leads Campo into the drive-thru. Everyone knows the big guy can't resist a drive-thru. It's Marnie heading past the kids' playground. Marnie in front. And Marnie takes out the Mower Grand Prix. Three races to two. But Campo's not going home empty-handed. Yes, it looks like three-quarter pounders, a large fries and a shake. Oh, and a nice touch. Campo's dipping his nuggets in the hot fudge sundae.
2: That's not fair, Marnie. You know I'm susceptible to a Macca's
3: drive-thru.
4: Grant. Oh. Great job, guys. Thanks, Letty. Thanks.
5: Dear me. He just can't help himself.
2: Sorry, Letty.
5: Even in a competitive sense, he had to stop and get himself.
3: That's for a feed.
4: Had to dodge those cattle in the drive-thru.
5: Oh, yeah, mate, that's right. Yes.
2: I'm going to watch those.
5: You just never know.
2: No, they look like good steaks.
5: Well, guys, it's been a heap of fun.
2: Bad luck, Letty.
5: Right, good luck to everyone.
3: No worries, all good.
2: Grant, you're in the running, mates, for a Victor Lawnmower and Garden Kit valued at $1,400 from Lockyer Farm Machinery. We'll hand it over at the end of the show.
5: We'll see who wins.
4: No worries, excellent. Thanks, guys.
5: Good on you, mate.
3: Best of luck, Grant.
2: Pleasure. What a race.
4: Thank you. Thanks, Letty.
5: What a race.
2: I wasn't too happy about that because you know how susceptible I am to Macca.
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7: The Centenary Highway slowing inbound from around Jamboree Heights in towards the Jindalee Bridge. On the Western Freeway, it's flowing okay. There is a breakdown to watch out for on the left shoulder after the Mogul Road exit. No delays there, though. We've got on the Ipswich Motorway traffic slowing eastbound through that Darra-Oxley stretch. Looking good through Goodna. No problems with the Warrego Highway. The Cunningham Highway, a little bit under speed westbound through that Purga stretch. And we've also got a single vehicle crash being tidied up. Logan River Road and Castile Crescent through Homeview. Minor delays for the eastbound run. 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It's Jim Boomba. Another check in 15 minutes on River 949.
2: Oh, look, we just had our mower competition, but we're talking about another competition, Marnie.
5: Well, it is a competition where this is awesome, okay, and it's inspiring me because I want to hear from you right now, where you get to yell about whatever is on your mind and is ticking you off, okay?
2: Opening up Pandora's box there, Mark.
5: And I'll share with you what this is and how they did this. But, yeah, I know, right? What is it that's ticking you? I nearly said it. That's ticking you off at the moment. And we want you to, for a Friday, we want you to go on the weekend relaxed, right? Scream and yell it out with us. It can be fuel prices. It can be family dramas. Whatever it is that you want to have a big yell about, call. We'll do it next.
2: It's good for the peace of mind.
5: It is.
2: It's therapy. 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

0: 94.9. Marnie and Campo for breakfast. This is a thing, Marnie.
1: It's a thing. It's an absolute thing. Mm. More than 100 people gathered at an ocean beach in San Fran for a unique event, and it's called the Guttural Scream at the Sea Fest. Mm. And it's exactly what you think. Participants are encouraged to let loose and scream about anything that's bothering them, including rent, AI, stress, general life frustrations, whether it's who's not doing the dishes, whether it's your boss, bad drivers, your neighbour, whatever it is. All right. So the event featured a scheduled with a warm-up exercise, two-minute mass scream, vocal cool-down exercises, and you get some fruit afterwards for your effort.
0: Oh, nice one. Just soothe the throat.
1: Exactly. You know, like when you're playing soccer or sport or footy, you get the oranges? Yes, we get the fruit afterwards as well. The loudest scream of the day reached an impressive 121.9 decibels.
0: Wow.
1: And the winner earned themselves a megaphone so they could... can yell a little louder.
0: Yeah.
1: Anyway, organisers said the aim was to simply get people together, have a good scream, blow off some steam and share some fruit afterwards, as you do. And I love that. So we just thought this morning, it is Friday, like, okay, we've talked about fuel prices this morning. We've talked about things that are bothering us, but we want to make sure you're feeling okay and for the weekend. So, yeah, you can give it a go yourself.
0: Let's have a listen to some of the screams.
1: Let's have a listen to these guys.
0: Oh, that's loud, man.
2: Let go of all shame, all sense of embarrassment.
3: Really think about all the horrible things, every horrible thing that's ever happened to you since you were born into this cruel, cruel world.
2: Three, two, one.
0: Oh.
1: Oh, dear.
0: Yeah. It was all in harmony.
4: I got laid off and dumped in the same week.
1: Oh.
4: And so that was pretty brutal.
1: Yep.
5: The world is falling apart and there's nothing else one can really do. AI is like going to kill us all. It's going to take my job. So that's why I scream.
6: Viral flyer-based events like this have become kind of a new trend.
0: Right. So let's keep that trend going.
1: Let's
0: okay. Sally is in Lowood. Hey, Sal, scream for us.
1: What do you got?
7: I can't stand people driving in the right-hand lane when there's no one in the left-hand lane to overtake.
0: Right. Are you going to scream?
1: She's just frustrated. Right. Okay. Thank you, Sal.
0: It's
1: I love
0: a low,
1: it.
0: Low,
1: yeah,
0: low
1: she
0: scream.
1: She just had to get it out.
0: Frustration.
1: Frustration. Yeah. Okay.
0: I hope someone screams for us. Mary's in Jimboomba. Mary, can you scream?
1: Okay. Yes, she can.
7: I just found a tissue in the laundry.
0: Oh!
7: I didn't
0: put it in the pocket. No! Tissue in the laundry will do it, Marnie.
1: That's nothing worse. And it's always in.
0: She's still going.
7: Friday! It's supposed to be a happy day!
0: Right,
1: see ya. Okay. All right. Jeez.
0: Okay.
1: Oh.
0: We're done with Mary. John is in Chua. G'day, John.
1: How are you?
8: How are you?
0: Good, mate.
1: Just can't, John.
0: Scream for us, John.
1: Scream. You all right?
8: Yeah. Ah, when I saw the price of diesel jump over the $3 a litre at the local Woolies store.
1: I didn't expect that out of you, John. I wasn't sure if we could conjure up anything to even upset you, mate. You're such a chill guy, but that'll do it.
0: That'll do it.
1: Yep.
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16: The Ipswich motorway flowing at speed eastbound through Goodner, a little bit under speed eastbound through that Oxley stretch. It is still a busy run on the Centenary Highway from around Jamboree Heights in towards the Jindalee Bridge. The Western Freeway slowing a little bit after Indooroopilly for the outbound, but inbound's flowing okay. No problems with the Warrego or Cunningham Highways. We've got that crash being tidied up at Homeview, Logan River Road and Castile Crescent, but minor eastbound delays through there. Also, the Logan motorway has eased up westbound through that Ellen Grove stretch. The Chemist Warehouse 45 sale is on now. 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It's Jim Boomba. Another check in 15 minutes on River 949.
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18: Hi there, it's Tony Thompson with your news update. Two people have been rushed to hospital after suffering injuries in a house fire at Inala in Brisbane southwest overnight. Emergency services were called to a Corsair Avenue address just before 11 p.m. Queensland Ambulance says that a man aged in his 20s was transported to the PA hospital with lacerations to his hand and leg, while a woman aged in her 40s was taken stable to the Royal Brisbane and Women's Hospital with burns to her arms, back, face and neck. Search crews will return to Mount Barney in the Scenic Rim today as concerns grow for a man who's not been seen for more than a week. Police say 32-year-old Justin Silver is missing, with his vehicle discovered at Yellow Pinch Car Park on Wednesday. The white 2013 Land Rover is believed to have been parked at the remote site since September 10. His photo and other details can be found on River 949's webpage. The Australian Conservation Council wants the federal government to fund our first ever national platypus survey to ensure they're properly protected, including in our region. Bruce Atkinson has more.
19: The foundation uses volunteers to record platypus sightings across the country. Its found numbers have declined by up to 30% in the last 20 years. Platypus aren't protected under national environment laws, with the Threatened Species Scientific Committee not including them in its proposed priority assessment list this year. It found there's no evidence to demonstrate a decline in numbers or distribution. Uni of New South Wales platypus researcher Gilad Bino says the assessment is incorrect. He says a government-funded survey would provide accurate data and protect platypus.
18: The last sighting of a platypus was at Riverview in the Brisbane River in 2022. And hundreds of locals are expected to pack Toowoomba's Queen's Park today for a colourful, flowery world record attempt. More than 900 people are set to dress as violets during the opening celebrations of the 2026 Toowoomba Carnival of Flowers. Organisers are aiming to set a new world record for the largest gathering of people dressed as flowers, with the attempt getting underway at around midday.
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20: I'm Phoebe Humphrey. The opposition's defended the time it's taking them to release their migration policy after accusing Labor of not going far enough with its policy that was released yesterday. Shadow Immigration Minister John O'Dunham has told the ABC they're taking their time to get things right.
21: We want our policy to be bulletproof. We want it to stand up to scrutiny, because for every change you make to the immigration system, there is a cost to the economy. There is a cost to the budget. It has an impact on the way our country operates.
20: The federal government is considering a ban on smart glasses. Labor is looking at barring the tech in Commonwealth buildings due to privacy and security risks. PM Anthony Albanese flies to the US today for talks with world leaders and tech executives. Australia's terror threat rating system will be overhauled, with the nation's spy chief Mike Burgess warning the current model does not reflect the seriousness of threats that Australia faces. And the Aussie High Rocks athlete who went viral after soiling herself during an event in China has apologised. Joanna Wiechick admits she should have stepped off the track.
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20: In sport, the Roosters are looking to bounce back from their week one finals loss to Penrith in tomorrow night's Sharks clash. Both sides are holding their final training sessions today. Chook Nat Butcher telling Fox they're hungry.
23: Played all year for this time of the year, and they know what to do and they know their role. You know, we're disappointed with the result on Sunday night, but it felt like we still played really good footy. Just a couple key areas of the game that we didn't quite execute, and Penrith did.
20: And the Swans and Dockers go head-to-head tonight at the SCG in the AFL's first prelim final. That's the latest news and sport.
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17: River 949. Weather.
13: Cloud about today with light winds becoming east to northeasterly at 15 to 20 k's an hour later in the afternoon, then becoming lighter in the evening. Tops of 27 for Laidley, 27 for Boona, and 27 for Ipswich. I've got
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2: It's worth $12,100. Roach is in Racefield. G'day, Roach. How are you, mate?
3: Not too bad, mate. Yourself?
2: Yeah, all right. Good. Say good day to Marn.
4: All right, Roach.
3: Marn, how are you, baby?
4: I'm all right. What's going on in your world, Roach? Anything? Nothing?
3: No, not at the moment. A bit early in the morning for anything to happen.
2: Oh, dear.
4: Fair enough. All right, mate. Well, you might win 12 grand.
2: What is it?
3: I've got a stab in the dark. Is it something simple like studying a microwave door?
4: Shutting the microwave door. It's not, Roach.
2: Oh, bad luck, Roach. Sarah's in Walloon, first time caller. How are you, Sarah?
5: Well, thank you.
2: That's the way. What are you going to spend $12,100 on?
5: Oh, I've got a million things to spend it on.
2: Righto.
5: Yep.
2: Okay,
4: what's your guess?
5: Okay, my guess is it's an egg cracker.
2: Egg cracker, man. Egg cracker?
5: It's cracking your egg with a little egg cracker that I have.
2: They're like a little tiny hammer.
5: Yeah, that's correct. Yeah, you pound them.
2: My nanny used to have one.
5: She put the
2: boiled eggs on these little cups for us and then give us all an egg cracker and we had to crack it.
4: Oh, at the top, take the top off.
2: Yeah.
4: Oh.
2: She right?
4: No, Sarah. I'm sorry.
2: Sorry, Sarah. Bruce is in Mount Lofty. How are you, Bruce?
6: Very well, thanks. That's very well. Good morning.
4: Good morning.
2: We're only talking to Georgia Hobson, who's in Anastasia. She's from Mount Lofty this morning.
4: Mm.
2: Now, mate, this is worth $12,100. Solve it for us, Bruce.
6: I'm thinking it's a drawing implement called an adjustable set square. Where you can move it to different angles, and when you close it back together, and it gives you 45 degrees.
2: Okay. Marnie?
4: No, mate.
2: Oh, no. It jackpots. $12,150 with Hinksy after 5 this afternoon. 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
7: The Ipswich motorway flowing at speed eastbound through Goodner, a little bit under speed eastbound through that Oxley stretch. It is still a busy run on the Centenary Highway from around Jamboree Heights in towards the Jindalee Bridge. The Western Freeway slowing a little bit after Indooroopilly for the outbound, but inbound's flowing okay. No problems with the Warrego or Cunningham Highways. We've got that crash being tidied up at Homeview, Logan River Road and Castile Crescent, but minor eastbound delays through there. Also, the Logan motorway has eased up westbound through that Ellen Grove stretch. 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Another check in 15 minutes on River 949.
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1: That's it. And, of course, Mal Springle of Raceview. It is his birthday today, 61. Shout-outs from your kids there, Mal, Brendan, Natalie, Jessica, Brittany, Noah, and your granddaughter, Amelia. So happy birthday. Also, big happy birthday coming in from Toby and Joey from Anstead. They said, if you've got cake, save us some. Don't eat it all. And, yes, and happy birthday, Mal, from us as well. You have a great day. Yes, that's your shout-outs.
17: Coming up, Marnie, everyone's talking about it, the mighty Fitzroy River.
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2: Well, back in the 80s, I actually lived on the Fitzroy River, like right beside it, the bank.
3: Yeah, right. On the bank. Where did you get a tent out, did you? I'm kidding, sorry. It just sounds like you were like in the drink. Anyway.
2: Yeah, yeah.
3: Okay, yes. So this is good news, though.
2: Good news.
3: Rocky's getting the 2032 rowing. So there you go. This was announced last night. Have a listen.
2: On Nine News.
4: Good evening. After months of controversy and criticism, Olympic rowing in Rockhampton has been given the green light. An international technical assessment finding a fair, full-length course can be delivered on the Fitzroy River.
5: Cattle country with a glowing endorsement, Rockhampton's Fitzroy River, green lit for Olympic rowing.
6: It's official. It's official. Signed, sealed and delivered.
5: World Rowing's technical assessment, wading through flows and currents, wind speeds and wave heights. The Federation's president saying, we now know the Fitzroy River is capable of providing fair competition conditions during the period of the Games. Brisbane 2032 President Andrew Liveris adding, the endorsement provides certainty as we move into the next phase of venue planning and games delivery.
7: G'day Todd, David Crisafulli mate, how are you?
5: Rocky's rowers, some of the first to know.
7: Rowing and canoeing are happening on the mighty Fitzroy mate, so it's full steam ahead.
8: Oh wow, that's exciting, that's very exciting Premier.
5: Good news as they gear up for the Queensland School Championship Regatta.
8: The rowers that are here this weekend are in prime position to hopefully row again here on the Fitzroy in 2032.
5: The course itself will be built 8 minutes drive from the Rockhampton CBD near the existing Rockhampton Fitzroy Rowing Club, spanning 8 lanes and the full Olympic length 2,000 metre distance.
2: Yeah, look, it's fantastic for them. Good on Rocky.
3: But there's people that aren't happy. The campaign leader, Gary Merritt, says World Rowing's recent approval only covered technical requirements such as course length, width and depth.
2: Yeah.
3: He argues the venue still faces major hurdles, including athlete safety, environmental concerns, sustainability, event risk and long-term legacy benefits.
2: Look, what's a crocodile or two?
3: Well, several high-profile athletes, including Olympic champions Drew Jin and James Tompkins and Paralympian Curtis McGrath, have previously raised concerns about the venue. So the critics question whether the rowing course is viable in a river that's experienced significant flow and flooding issues in recent years. So Merritt believes that the final decision is far from settled and says that the opponents will continue lobbying the IOC and World Rowing to reject the Rockhampton venue.
2: Well, look, my son's mate, Patrick Long, he's going to be in the Olympics. I'm telling you, he's a rower. Hmm. He's over in the States at the moment. And so I'll give him a call over the weekend.
3: And see what he thinks.
2: Well,
3: hasn't it just been announced that it's happening?
2: And it's happening. Yeah,
3: so why is everyone lobbying against it not happening?
2: Good on Rockhampton.
3: Anyway,
2: it'll be wonderful for the city showcase it.
3: Yeah.
2: And look, the Fitzroy is a great river.
3: Yeah.
2: You know, wide and...
3: But which river doesn't flood? You know, it's impartial to flood. Well, I think every river has had a moment where it's had flooding.
2: Yeah, well, the Olympics aren't in January. You know. That'll be right.
3: You'll be right.
2: That's what people are talking about.
3: That's it.
2: River 949.
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12: River 949, traffic, every 15 minutes on your way to work.
13: The Ipswich motorway slowing up eastbound through that Goodness stretch and then also through Darra Oxley. It is still a busy run from around the Manomedy area in towards the Jindalee Bridge on the Centenary Highway. Then we've got that earlier breakdown to watch out for inbound on the Western Freeway after the Moggill Road exit. We do have traffic slowing up around that area for the inbound onto the Western Freeway. No problems with the Warrego or Cunningham Highways, and that crash at Homeview on Logan River Road and Castile Crescent has now cleared. Things are returning to normal for the eastbound. JB Hi-Fi's got the new iPhone 18 Pro out now. Trade in your iPhone 13 or newer and score an instant JBE gift card plus an extra 100 off only at JB Hi-Fi. It's Jim Booba. 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
16: Now.
17: Hi there, it's Tonya Thompson with your news update. Two people have suffered serious injuries in a house fire at Inulla in Brisbane southwest overnight. The blaze broke out at a Corsair Avenue address at just before 11 p.m. Queensland Ambulance says that a man aged in his 20s was transported to the PA hospital with lacerations to his hand and leg, while a woman aged in her 40s was taken stable to the Royal Brisbane and Women's Hospital with burns to her arms, back, face and neck. Jordan State MP Cherise Mullen has expressed frustration on behalf of her community over a string of public transport problems in Springfield. She told Queensland Parliament this week commuters are dealing with reduced train services due to ongoing industrial action, delays replacing stairs at Springfield Central Station and cuts to station staffing. Ms Mullen also raised concerns about delays to new bus stops promised as part of recent route upgrades.
18: Where are our bus stops? Speaker, stage one of the Ipswich Bus Improvement Project and funded by Labor saw new bus routes 501, 522 and 523 begin in November last year. However, 10 months on, we are still waiting for new bus stops to be built, which is seriously hopeless for anyone actually wanting to catch buses.
17: The state's peak motoring body has crunched the numbers to find the cheapest petrol stations across Queensland as families prepare to hit the road for the school holidays. According to the RACQ, Caltex Willowbank had the cheapest unleaded fuel in Ipswich, followed by Pacific Fuel Churchill and Metro West Ipswich. The price for diesel has crept

0: to Brisbane, to Queensland, and to perform it for Queensland audiences is just like such a thrill.
1: River 949, your national news now.
2: Hi, I'm Phoebe Humphrey. More pain could be on the way for mortgage holders as money markets factor in the chance of another 3 rate hikes by the middle of next year. Economists fear the RBA may keep lifting rates to tackle inflation, even if it increases the risk of a recession. The RBA's next rates decision is on September 29. Labor is rejecting suggestions its crackdown on visa overstayers could be compared to Donald Trump's use of ICE agents in the US. Home Affairs Minister Tony Burke has told the ABC the government's model is on a much smaller scale.
3: It's a modest program that we always had and we stopped doing in 2015. And basically that means overstayers at the moment have just had an attitude, some of them, of, well, what are you going to do?
2: Major employers are gathering in Canberra to discuss national AI standards. The federal government has opened consultation on large data centres and the training of AI models. And Princess Diana's brother continues to make explosive claims about King Charles. In his memoir, Earl Spencer alleges the then prince was elated on the day of Diana's death.
4: The iCare Group Australia. 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Proud naming rights partner of the Ipswich Jets.
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2: In sport, the Full House sign is up at the SCG ahead of tonight's prelim final between the Swans and Fremantle. Sydney's Charlie Curnow telling Nine the past couple of weeks have been great.
5: No, it's been great. It's been a fun little fun couple of weeks. Yeah, it's been a lot of fun. Nice year, so can't complain, mate. It's good to be in a prelim and join some footy with the boys. It's been nice.
2: And the Aussie cricketers are in action later today, taking on Zimbabwe in the second one-day clash. The Aussies lead the series 1-0. That's the latest news and sport.
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1: River 949, weather.
8: A partly cloudy day, light winds becoming east to northeasterly at 15 to 20 k's an hour in the late afternoon, then becoming lighter in the evening. Tops of 27 for Gatton, 27 for Beaudesert and 27 for Ipswich.
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8: Marnie, we've got to fill someone up today for the weekend.
11: Oh, gosh, I hope so. We've just been talking about fuel non-stop.
8: Fuel prices are going through the roof. You and I are heading up to the Toowoomba Carnival of Flowers tomorrow. We're going to be on the floats.
11: We will be on a float, you and I.
8: We'll have a chat with someone who's had a 30-year relationship with that Carnival of Flowers coming up very, very soon. Also, handing over a Victor mower.
11: Yeah, we've got to do that before the end of the show.
8: Before the end of the show. Let's not forget.
11: Yes. No, we won't forget.
8: Someone's got to win it.
11: Yes, so I will do that. But look, next I'm going to brace yourselves because I'm going to talk about something
8: that's disturbing. If you've got kids in the car, turn it off.
11: Oh, no. Halloween's on the way and this lady has put out a bit of a public service announcement about a Halloween pumpkin decoration that's a little spicy. And there's nothing you can do about it because it seems to do something and you can't stop it. It's not appropriate for kids. It's not. It is not for trick-or-treating. Anyway, we're going to share that with you. And, and look, please wage in. What have you seen or have you come across something, the most inappropriate thing for kids?
8: Yes. 3813149. Marnie and Campo for breakfast. River 949.

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2: Come and play.
3: Just disturbing. We're not far off Halloween, Marnie.
4: No, and I was in TK Maxx the other day, and they've got all their Halloween stuff out, right? So my girls love the Halloween stuff. They've already started, right. I told you. I've got stuff out. I realised yesterday there's spooky things they've just found in the cupboard. And so I get that people are starting to look at Halloween. It's our next thing to decorate, right? This is something that is out and about, and this lady bought this. It's a talking pumpkin, okay? Yeah. And she's taken to social media to warn people because when she turned it on, it kind of sings a rather suggestive song.
3: Mm-hmm.
4: It's not what you think you'd have at the family home. So have a listen to the suggestive talking pumpkin.
3: Yeah, this is what she had to say.
5: All right, guys, let me de-influence you on buying this viral Jabberin' Jack pumpkin if you have children. Listen to this song they slipped in. And by the way, it gets worse as it goes along. Mm. And just so you know, you can't skip to this song. You have to let the songs play all the way through, and it snuck right on in there. So like I said, if you have children, just a buyer beware. Pay attention. Listen to this video before you go out and buy this.

0: Oh, hang on. Let's skip like we shouldn't do, but it goes on to things like this, Marnie.
1: Who wants to be wicked for one night? Do I look mesmerizing in this light?
2: Oh, my gosh.
1: This villainous facade is just because I'm shy. Come closer. I've

0: Would you like to scream all night?
1: Oh, my God.
2: Goes on. Clearly, the parents weren't listening to it. They just bought this cool pumpkin.
1: Exactly. Well, she said it was in the middle of the song, so there's obviously a few things that it does, and this just turns up. Social media users have crowned him the, well, I can't say the word, but tartiest pumpkin ever, with jokes that the decoration should be reported to the Spirit Halloween's HR department. I think so. he's more than a little cheeky old mate pumpkin. That's, He just needed a bit more of a warning, and yes, usually kids are right into Halloween and trick-or-treating and all that sort of stuff. That's not really what we need the kids to be hearing when they're coming to a house for trick-or-treating. So anyway, it just got us thinking too, look, sometimes I get it. Mm. It's verging well on that edge of being inappropriate. What are some of the inappropriate things? They may have well have come out with the best of intention campaign.
2: Yeah, sure.
1: But you look at it and go, you can't unsee that this is slightly inappropriate for kids.
2: Sandra's in ask. What do you got for us, Sandra? What's inappropriate?
3: Big W had a dancing bum.
2: What? A dancing bum?
3: Yeah, apparently being recalled. It was all over the news.
1: A dancing bum.
2: Oh, yeah, I've got it. Hang on. This is it, Marty.
4: There's a certain age for kids when toilet humour gets the most laughs, but has one new children's toy taken it too far?
5: It's being marketed to kids as young as four, and it's been sold at Big W. Cool. Now a child safety expert is sounding the alarm, one of many concerned parents calling for the product to be pulled from shelves.
2: It looks like a bum.
1: Does it?
2: Yes.
6: What do you think of this children's toy?
7: Well, it's a bit gross, but kids talk about bottoms all the time.
8: Yeah, they look very cute.
6: Cute? Do you know what it is?
8: Yeah, it looks like a bottom.
6: It's like a bum. It is a bum.
7: Oh. It's a bum.
8: No, I don't like it. I wouldn't give it to my child.
6: No, not at all. Do you think it's inappropriate? Yeah, yeah. I don't think it's funny.
9: Do you like it?
2: It's called butt face.
1: Is it called butt face?
2: Yes.
1: Right.
2: Oh, funny.
1: So that was only just
2: this year.
1: Oh, Sandra, thank you for that. Yeah.
3: That's okay.
1: But that's, that's it. Well, it's inappropriate, isn't it? I mean.
2: Oh, it's funny. It's funny.
1: It is funny, but kids love talking about butts and things you know, passing wind. It's a huge, they go through a stage of that that's hilariously funny.
2: It vibrates.
1: Oh, stop it. See what I mean? And I mean, like if you've got that at home and they've got the toy box and the vibrating dancing bottom comes out, I mean, like, and you got people over, I mean, you're going to feel uncomfortable?
2: No, yes.
1: God, no, he's terrible.
0: Do I look mesmerizing in this light?
1: It gives you the ick factor. Oh, such the ick factor.
2: Ribbon
1: go away.
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11: It is a slow run inbound on the Western Freeway with a car and motorbike accident in the left lane before the Fig Tree Pocket exit. Fig Tree Pocket traffic is back to the Centenary Highway through Mount Albany on that one. We've got the Ipswich Motorway a little bit under speed eastbound through that Darra-Oxley stretch. No problems with the Warrego or Cunningham highways. That earlier crash at Homeview on Logan River Road has now been cleared. We've got another crash on Mount Lindsay Highway northbound after Stockley Road through South McLean. No delays. You won't believe the amount of cars arriving at Toyota dealership. Big cars, small cars, hybrids, EVs, you'll find the perfect car waiting. Oh, what a feeling, Toyota. It's Jim Boober. Another check in 15 minutes on River 949 and the iHeart app.
2: I'm looking forward to tomorrow. You and I are at the Carnival of Flowers on the float.
1: We are.
2: This is going to be fantastic. You and I, waving like the king.
1: Have we ever been on a float together?
2: No.
1: Before? I don't think we have. No. I've done one for Ipswich, but I haven't. No, because normally we're doing something else for the Carnival of Flowers. So tomorrow.
2: Yeah. We'll be out there. Wave back at us.
1: Nicely. No flipping birds.
2: I'll be pointing at people. Hey,
1: No, no, don't. How long have I have to sit on the float with you? How long is this going to take?
2: How long's a piece of string?
1: Gosh.
2: No, I think it does end.
1: Pray for me. More on that next.
2: Yes,
1: for me.
2: And we've got someone else who's putting a float in as well, Marnie. It's a competition.
1: Here we go. Next
2: more on that in minutes. River 949.

0: River 949, Marnie and Campo for breakfast. Yes, we are at the Carnival of Flowers tomorrow on the back of a float, and joining us is, well, she's had a 30-year relationship, Marnie, with the Carnival of Flowers, putting in a big float tomorrow. Her name's Tracy Ford. She's the Grand Central Centre Manager. Good morning, Trace. How you doing?
1: Hello.
2: Good morning. Hello.
0: Now, your float is a big, giant birthday cake, which is fantastic. Anyone jumping out of it?
2: No one's jumping out of it. Are you putting your hand up, Campo?
1: Oh, well, don't.
0: One of the reasons we wanted to talk to you, Tracy, is because we need some tips. Marnie and I are actually on a float. And I don't know, do you call it floating? We need some tips on floating.
2: Floating. Lots of waving. You'll be doing lots of waving, yes. So your hands will be sore. Mm. Stay hydrated.
0: Mm-hmm. Right, okay.
2: But yep. It's a wonderful day. Absolutely wonderful.
1: Yes. Well, obviously, we've been up there many years, Campo, mm-hmm. and seen the parade. So it will be the first time that we are actually in the parade this year, which is lovely. So, yes, I know, as you said, you're going to have a cake. I don't think it's wise to jump out of a cake while the float's moving, Campo.
0: Possibly.
1: Yeah,
0: that's
1: probably not for, you know, workplace health and safety reasons. You should just be sitting still. So,
0: but, Tracy, you're celebrating 30 years.
1: 30, yes.
0: Yeah, that's amazing.
2: We are 30 years of sponsoring the Carnival of Flowers Parade, and Grand Central's actually turning 30 years this year as well. So it's our birthday. Massive cake. We're coming down the street on a cut-off council bus, so you'll see us coming, that's for sure.
1: Wow.
0: Right, okay, 50-cent fare.
2: It's free, Campo.
0: Free. Oh, it's free.
1: And so, I mean, normally there's always little bits and pieces of themes. I mean, what is the theme this year?
2: Theme this year, I mean, it's obviously the spring, everything floral.
1: Yeah.
2: I think the greatest thing about the carnival is the community support. It's massive. It's really heartwarming to see a town come together like this. You'll see it as you come along the street this year. The people that come out to see it is just astounding.
0: Mm.
2: It's such good support for Toowoomba. It's amazing.
0: Yeah, well, Marnie and I have been watching the Harry and Meghan wedding just to get some ideas on what floating is like, being on the back and waving at people, and we're going to be throwing out Meghan jams.
2: Excellent. Hopefully it won't hit anyone.
0: Probably
1: that's it. No. Maybe I'll just throw the lavender out, seeing as though it's carnival and she likes the lavender under the pillow, so we might just have to throw a few of those sprigs. That might be safer.
0: Well, we're looking forward to it. Hopefully we'll run into you up there, Tracy, which would be just wonderful. The Grand Central Manager, 30 years with the Carnival of Flowers, and look out for their big giant birthday cake tomorrow, and look out for Marnie and I as well.
1: We'll be in the parade, yes. Be great.
2: Yeah, we'll be leading the way. Just follow us, Campo. You won't get lost.
0: Right. All right. Toowoomba's Grand Central Floral Parade, the Carnival Flowers. Marnie and Campo, River 949.
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15: We've still got problems inbound on the Western Freeway after that earlier car and motorbike crash. A left lane before Fig Tree Pocket exit through Fig Tree Pocket. Inbound traffic is back around the Centenary Highway. Darra outbound is back to Moggill Road. We've got the Ipswich Motorway just a little bit under speed eastbound through that Darra-Oxley stretch. No problems with the Warrego or Cunningham highways. A crash is being tidied up on the Mount Lindsay Highway through South McLean northbound direction just after Stockley Road. No delays. And a breakdown on the Logan Motorway westbound after the Centenary Highway through Carroll. Park. 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
6: Hi there, it's Tony Thompson with your news update. Police and SES crews are back searching today for a man missing in the Mount Barney area. The search for 32-year-old Justin Silver resumed this morning after his white 2013 Land Rover was found at the Yellow Pinch car park off Upper Logan Road. Police believe the vehicle may have been parked there since September 10. His photo and other details can be found on River 949's webpage. Firefighters helped save one of Ipswich's oldest pubs after a fire broke out at the rear of the commercial hotel yesterday. Rubbish and grass were burning behind the Allenborough Street property when crews arrived just before 4 p.m. Firefighters quickly extinguished the blaze, stopping it from spreading to the hotel. It's unclear what impact the federal government's immigration overhaul will have on Lockyer Valley and Toowoomba regions. Under the changes, backpacker numbers are being slashed and foreign students will face tougher restrictions on bringing family members to Australia. The National Farmers Federation and the tourism industry are concerned there won't be enough foreign workers to fill jobs in the key sectors, both of which are important to our region's economy. And the volunteer lifesaver patrol season begins this weekend, with Ipswich locals heading to the coast for the school holidays being urged to follow the safety warnings after a spike in rescues last summer. Almost 10,000 volunteer lifesavers from more than 50 clubs will be on beaches from the Gold Coast to Ingham. Surf Life Saving Queensland's Aaron Purchase wants beachgoers to stay safe.
16: Unfortunately, last year we had 26 drowning deaths on our coastline. 19 of those were related to the beach. Unfortunately, 6 of those here on the Sunshine Coast. And that's 26 too many. We really want to see that number get as low as possible and hopefully down to zero.
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17: Hi, I'm Phoebe Humphrey. The Deputy Opposition Leader says Labor is targeting the wrong people in its crackdown on migration. The government yesterday announced plans to crack down on international students' families and backpackers on work holiday visas, but Jane Hume has told Seven that's not what the Coalition would do.
18: We certainly wouldn't be cutting the desperately needed labour to regional Australia, particularly around harvest time.
17: Australia's chief spy has revealed the nation's terror threat rating system will be overhauled. Mike Burgess has described the current model as being too blunt. ASIO has disrupted 16 terror plots since the Bondi attack. We could soon have world-first restrictions on smart glasses. The federal government is considering a ban on the tech accessory in Commonwealth buildings. It comes as major employers are being called into Canberra today for an AI roundtable, while PM Anthony Albanese jets to the US. And new figures confirm that pet ownership is expensive, with Canstar estimating Aussies are spending almost $380 a month on their furry, feathered or scaly friends.
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17: In sport, the Swans and Dockers are going through their final preparations ahead of tonight's AFL prelim final at the SCG. Fremantle is taking an unchanged lineup into the clash. Dockers forward Michael Frederick telling 10, it's been busy since last week's win over the Cats.
20: I don't think I've taken the time to reflect on just how big of a week it can be and things like that.
17: And switching codes now, the Roosters and Sharks will hold their captain's runs today ahead of tomorrow night's NRL semi-final clash. That's the latest news and sport.
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5: Cloud about today with light winds becoming east to northeasterly at 15 to 20 k's an hour later in the afternoon, then becoming lighter in the evening. Tops of 27 for Laidley, 27 for Boona, and 27 for Ipswich.
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5: Oh, we've been talking about it all morning. The price of petrol, price of diesel.
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1: Sandra is in Esk. Hello, Sandra.
2: Hello.
3: Have you had a crack before?
2: No.
3: Never? Mm. Oh, okay. Exciting.
4: Good luck, Sandra.
3: How are you feeling? Have you got an itchy trigger finger? Are you going to just stop it? You shouldn't have done that. Or are you going to go next one?
2: Oh, see how it goes.
3: See how you go. Is there any cheap fuel in Esk?
2: Oh, no.
3: No.
4: There is no such thing, Campo, as cheap fuel at the moment.
3: I wish there was.
2: Mm. All right,
3: Sandra.
4: All right, Sandra.
3: Here we go. Oh, it stopped on us. Bad luck, Sandra.
4: Oh, no. It's all right.
3: Hey, that's just a technical issue.
4: Yeah, we'll try again. Here we go.
5: 64 dollars. $71. $75. $80. $88. $89. $98. $110. $115. $165.
4: Stop. Oh, what's going on for a bit there? Okay. $165. Nice.
3: Sandra, what were you doing to me? Let me just catch my breath, Marnie. Well done, Sandra.
4: Yes, great.
3: What a
4: job.
3: Nice pickup for the weekend. $165. It's a couple of tanks, I reckon.
2: Oh, I think it might be only one.
3: Oh, yeah.
4: With fuel prices
3: today's price,
4: right
3: exactly.
4: Now.
3: Yeah, right.
4: Yeah.
3: Let's see if you could have got two.
4: Sandra.
3: Here
4: okay.
3: We go.
5: $171.
3: Still going.
5: $178.
3: Oh, Sandra.
5: $489.
3: Oh, Sandra.
2: Yep. Oh, well.
3: Oh, yeah, great pickup. $165.
2: Yeah, definitely.
3: Well done.
4: Yeah, great job. And have a great weekend.
3: Where are you going in Esk to fill up? What's the name of the servo there?
2: Kaminya,
3: okay. All right. Well, have a great weekend. You got wheels and you got petrol, so that's a great thing.
2: That's it.
3: Springer's Rural Traders, where locals dress up, stock up and shop country. That's how you beat the Bowser. That's River 949.
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7: We've still got a heavy run inbound on the Western Freeway after that earlier car and motorbike crash. It's left lane before the Fig Tree Pocket exit through Fig Tree Pocket. Inbound traffic is back to the Centenary Highway around Darra, and then outbound is back to Moggle Road. The Ipswich Motorway slowing eastbound through that Darra-Oxley stretch as people avoid the Centenary. No problems with the Warrego or Cunningham highways. The M1 is flowing at speed through Slacks Creek. We've got a breakdown to watch for on the Logan Motorway westbound after the Centenary Highway through Carroll Park on the shoulder. JB Hi-Fi's got the new iPhone 18 Pro out now. Trade in your iPhone 13 or newer and score an instant JB e-gift card plus an extra 100 off only at JB Hi-Fi. 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
2: Marnie, on Tuesday, Leanne was on the winning Husqvarna.
3: It's Marnie from Campo. Campo closing fast. Oh, no. Catastrophe here, fans. Marnie's mower got tangled in the charging cord of the boss's Tesla. Marnie's on the phone to the RACQ. The boss is on the blower to Elon Musk. And Campo cruises in for a well-earned victory.
2: Oh, what a win. And joining us is Leanne from Buchan. G'day, Leanne. How are you going?
4: Hello. I'm good. How are you?
2: Well, we've got some good news.
5: We do have good news.
4: Are you serious?
5: Yeah. No.
2: You.
5: We're serious.
2: Have won yourself a Victor lawnmower and garden kit valued at $1,400 from Lockyer Farm Machinery. 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And that value again, Marnie?
5: $1,432. Leanne, your grass will never look unkept again. Do not worry. There will not be a hedge. There will not be a hedge that does not look good in your place, mate.
4: Well,
5: it'll be
4: some garden.
5: Yeah, right.
4: It's a bit hard when you're on acreage.
5: Mate, this will come in handy for you. Don't you worry.
4: Oh, my God. Thank you so much.
2: That's our pleasure. Are you going to use the mower yourself or hubby's going to ride it or what?
4: He says I never do the lawn. Maybe I might have to start now.
5: I think you should. I think you should, Leanne.
2: Oh, congratulations.
5: Well, he'll be happy too.
4: Oh, my God,
5: too.
4: I'm shocked.
2: We can tell.
4: Yes, thank you.
2: Oh,
5: awesome,
2: don't just think
5: prize.
2: Us.
5: Yes,
2: yeah.
5: great prize. So enjoy that.
4: Awesome.
5: And you said you got acreage, so that's a perfect thing for you guys from Lockyer Farm Machinery. They're awesome guys, so yes, congrats.
4: Awesome, thank you.
2: Well done, Leanne. You'll have a great weekend. There you go, Marnie. Victor lawnmower and garden kit valued at $1,400 from Lockyer Farm Machinery. Oh, what a win.
5: That's an amazing win, yes.
2: That's a great way to start your weekend. We have $12,150 with Hinksy after 5 this afternoon in the Secret Sound. That'd be a great pickup too, wouldn't it?
5: It'd be awesome. Have a great weekend.
2: Yeah. See you up at the Carnival Flowers tomorrow in Toowoomba. We're on the float. Be looking at us and waving.
5: We'll be waving. Yeah, we'll wave. For sure.
2: Marnie and Campo, River 949.
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1: River 949 Traffic.
14: We've still got big problems with the Western Freeway after an earlier car and motorbike accident. Inbound left lane before Fig Tree Pocket exit through Fig Tree Pocket. Inbound traffic's back to the Centenary Highway and Darra, and outbound is back to Moggill Road. The Ipswich motorway is under speed eastbound through that Darra-Oxley stretch as well. No problems with the Warrego or Cunningham highways. We've got a crash being tidied up on the Mount Lindsay Highway northbound through South McLean after Stockley Road, no delays. And a breakdown to watch for the Logan Road exit southbound from the Gateway Motorway through 8 Mile Plains. 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If you spot anything on the roads, give us a call on 3813 1949. It's Jim Boober and another update next hour on River 949.
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15: Hi there, it's Tony Thompson with your news update. A serious house fire at Inala in Brisbane's southwest overnight. A woman suffered burns to her arms, legs, back and face, while a man sustained lacerations after the blaze broke out at a Corsair Avenue address just before 11 p.m. Queensland Ambulance says the pair were transported to separate Brisbane hospitals. Investigations into the cause of the fire are ongoing. Police and SES crews have returned to Mount Barney in the scenic Rim region today as the search continues for a missing man. 32-year-old Justin Silver was last seen more than a week ago with his white 2013 Land Rover found at the Yellow Pinch car park off Upper Logan Road. Police believe the vehicle may have been parked there since September 10. The Jordan State MP wants the Christopherley government to resolve the ongoing industrial action that continues to disrupt train services across the network. Cherise Mullen told Queensland Parliament this week commuters are frustrated by reduced timetables and longer waits on the Springfield and Ipswich lines, with many asking when full services will return. She says the government needs to step in and help bring the long-running dispute to an end.
16: Commuters are still facing frustrating waits as a result of trains running on a reduced timetable due to protected industrial action. Locals have reached out to me sharing their stories about the impact that this is having on them and their families and asking when full services will be restored. Of course, the Minister refusing to get involved in resolving this now long-standing dispute and hiding behind Queensland Rail.
15: And Toowoomba will pull out all the stops as its 77th Carnival of Flowers gets underway today. More than 900 people dressed as Toowoomba Violets will kick off celebrations at midday with a world record attempt for the largest gathering of people dressed as flowers. Grand Central is also marking its 30th birthday with a giant cake float in Saturday's parade. Centre manager Tracy Ford says the whole community has come together to make this year's carnival special.
17: The greatest thing about the carnival is the community support. It's massive. It's really heartwarming to see a town come together like this. You'll see it as you come along the street this year. The people that come out to see it is just astounding.
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18: I'm Phoebe Humphrey. The International Monetary Fund is urging Canberra to rein in government spending as high inflation takes its toll on Australia's economic growth. It comes as some economists warn we could be hit by another 3 rate hikes by the middle of next year. The federal government is dismissing calls they have targeted the wrong people in their migration policy. The opposition claims the crackdown on backpackers and international students won't do much to improve housing affordability, but Health Minister Mark Butler has

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2: In sport, the Swans and Dockers will face off for a spot in the grand final tonight at the SCG. Sydney has recalled Justin McInerney and Lewis Melikand for tonight's prelim. Swans acting captain Dane Rampey telling Nine he can't wait for the opening bounce.
3: Yeah, it's an exciting time for all of us, and it's not lost on us that we get to, you know, challenge in a prelim here at our, you know, at our home. It's something that's pretty special.
2: And the Sharks and Roosters will go through their final training sessions today ahead of tomorrow's do or die NRL blockbuster at Allianz Stadium. That's the latest news and sport.
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5: Looking good for day one of the Carnival of Flowers, 23. Mostly sunny, partly cloudy for Ipswich, 27 degrees. Forecast gets a bit different tomorrow. Got around 33 degrees on board, sunny across the weekend, 32 for Sunday. At the moment, Metro Tiles, 15 degrees, Gatton, 17. Ipswich, 18.
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Flashback Floral Friday. Out in the studio. G'day there, it's Ilya. We're at Metro Tiles, Burnoth Centre. And it is a Flashback Friday, day one of the Carnival of Flowers. Marnie and Campo on the float tomorrow, and we're going to be there live tomorrow from 10. Come and say g'day. River is truly live and local. Now, Steve brought me some Kransky before, and I think it's brisket. It is absolutely amazing. Some of the great things here, we've got $5 coffees as well, and so much more. Abbey Cottage Cafe, $5 coffees. Next 15 minutes, Fine Young Cannibals from The Roar and The Cooked. 90s one-hit wonder. Now, the Jonas Brothers rocked the MCG. This next bloke tried to do it back in 2011, but not quite sure how it went. Yeah, Kylie, I hope you're watching that. She's performing at the MCG Grand Final. Unflogged this weekend, stuff like this. River.

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We are live in the Burner Centre car park, Metro Tiles in Toowoomba. The smoker is humming along nicely. 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Next 15 minutes, a bloke that's rocking the entertainment centre with our very own Natalie Imbruglia. Lou Graham, flying solo. Birthday girl, 58th this week. Joy Division, Rivers, Flashback Friday.

0: 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Next 15 minutes, Robbie Williams, rocking Suncorp, Jon Bon Jovi flying solo. Now, if you went to the Alex Hills Hotel, the Mansfield, or the Callum Vale Hotel, you might have seen this lady.
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